let's go with the original version of Dear Prudence, of course. Susie and the Banshees brought it back in the early 80s, but the original was done in the 60s by a boy band known as the Beatles, and here it goes.

Yeah, that came out in 1968 for the Beatles. It's called Dear Prudence, the original Thomas Dolby, and it's called Wind Power. Oh, well, you don't have to advertise it, Tom. If you've got it, you've got it. Only thing we can say is...

Good morning, good afternoon, or good evening, ladies and gentlemen. You are listening to Mr. G's Memorable Moments Show. Enjoy.

0: the big hit from the 84, Denise Williams, and let's hear it for the boys. Yeah!
1: Now it's time to bust some moves. Mr. G's Memorable Moments Show. Stop that relaxing and get up and dance.

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0: Well, I certainly wasn't expecting to be a reggae song anyway, but yeah, very nice. All right, I think we'll be playing that again at some point on the Memorable Moments.
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0: Locked with Mr. G.
1: We're now going to go back to 1967 with this one. It was released April 7th, 1967. It was a song by Lulu, and it was called The Boat That I Row. And it was produced by Neil Diamond, would you believe, and Mickey Moss. And Mickey Moss did a lot of her work, but composed by Neil Diamond as well. So this is what we're going to play next. It's The Boat That I Row from Lulu.
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0: I wonder if you were just
1: 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Only when you leave. Well, I'm not leaving just yet.

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Well, I guess I look different too, 'cause time changes everything. I wonder what they'll say when they see their boy looking.

love with this one, one from Frankie Valli, and it doesn't say the Four Seasons, but I'm sure he is with the Four Seasons with it, and or he's singing it on his own as well. But anyway, it's Walk Like a Man, but also it got revamped back up by Divine. Remember that? Walk Like a Man, but this is the original one. Frankie Valli.

0: from Boston, and it's called Something About You. 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

0: up this one from C&C Music Factory. It's called Gonna Make You Sweat. All right, well, it just go on for just over 6 minutes, so yeah, you could sweat with dancing with it, couldn't you, I suppose?
1: Now it's time to bust some moves. Mr. G's Memorable Moments Show. Stop that relaxing and get up and dance.

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1: 1984, February 84, with this one from the Go-Go's. It's called Head Over Heels.

0: Yeah, that was the Go-Go's. They've been Go-Going since 1978 when they formed in America, Los Angeles, in fact, in 1978 they formed up. There was a band of six ladies all doing various things. They had two bass guitarists and a pianist, a drummer, and a lead guitar, which was Jane Weaveland. Of course, lead vocals was, of course, Belinda Carlisle.
1: What are you doing? That's right. You're listening to Mr. G.
0: Hey, listen to me, Mr. G, on the Memorable Moments. Let's move on with this one. One from Fleetwood Mac. It's called Sour.
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1: There's not many people that are in shows, and when the shows start getting big, I'll bring records out. You know what I mean? Like, Willis, what's his name? From Die Hard. And then, obviously, Don Johnson's done it as well. Eddie Murphy's done it. They all do it, don't they? But see,

0: Go back to 2009, and there was around about Christmas time. The Alice used to be a bit of a chase for the number one, and the Alice seemed to be X Factor finalists coming in at the last minute and doing a song basically to make Matt and Simon Gall a bit more money and with his promotions of his things, but the money went to charity or something. And that's what they did, and they took over it, and then obviously it just went with a boom because people got fed up of it. And it was a song what was not really anything as such, but it just shot in and took the number one slot, and Simon Cowell took the hint of alright, I don't really do that anymore. Anyway, we're going to go back to 2009 when this one came for the X Factor finalists. I can't tell you who's in it because I didn't really watch it that much, but this one's called You Are Not Alone. It's the X Factor finalists, it's Miss G on The Memorable Moment.
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1: Let's move on with this one, Al Green. Let's stick together. Oh, even better, let's stay together. Well, why not? I'm here until 7, 7 days a week. So if you want to stick with me, you're more than welcome, because we've got some great tracks.

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1: Let's have this one from Barry Manilow, and it's called Can't Smile Without You. It's Mr. G on the Memorable Moments.
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0: and on smart speakers
1: across the UK. And here's the latest.
2: Andy Burnham's continuing his drive to tackle the cost of living, now capping most single bus fares across England at £2. The nationwide cap is currently set at £3. The Prime Minister says no one should be priced out of essential travel. It's to be backed by £454 million of funding. The total scheme is expected to cost more than £500 million. MPs are calling for a cut in employer national insurance for under-25s. Holly Hughes has more.
3: The government must go further and faster to address the travesty of high levels of young people not in education, employment or training. That's what the Commons Work and Pensions Committee has urged as it welcomed early steps taken to address the problem. There were just over 1 million NEETs recorded between January and March this year. The committee says there's overwhelming evidence that rising employment costs have reduced training and job opportunities.
2: Two young men who killed a police officer responding to a quad bike theft in 2019 could be eligible for early release. PC Andrew Harper died from injuries he sustained. Jesse Cole and Albert Bowers were both jailed for manslaughter when they were 17. Under the new Sentencing Act, around 6,000 criminals could be released, Cole and Bowers among them. PC Harper's mothers called it an insult. Three quarters of young people say self-harm content has appeared on their social media feeds through algorithms.
4: Yeah, and our real concern is the mental health impacts of seeing such a high volume of harmful content being recommended to you. And the devastating reality at the end of the day is that we lose one young person every week to suicide, where technology has played a role.

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2: Dry with sunny spells, especially across central and southern parts where it will be very warm, cloudier and cooler across Scotland and parts of Northern Ireland with the chance of some rain and highs of 26 degrees Celsius.
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5: Harry Styles has been forced to cancel a gig in Brazil due to tour illness. The singer kicked off the first two shows of the Brazil leg of his Together Together tour at the weekend, but a show in Sao Paulo will now not happen. Following his four shows there, he's then set to play another six in Mexico City. US actress Kaylee Hottle, best known for starring in Godzilla vs. Kong, has died aged just 19. Her father has announced the teenager, who appeared in the popular sci-fi film and its sequel, was killed in a car crash in Maryland. American talk show host Rosie O'Donnell says Manjaro changed her life. The 64-year-old, best known for hosting her daytime TV program, has lost nearly 30 kilograms on the weight loss drug. She's also admitted to undergoing a facelift because losing weight left her with a lot of excess skin, which she says made her look sad. And in the wake of the hugely successful Christopher Nolan film, the Odyssey audiobooks have seen a surge on Spotify. Listeners have increased an incredible 310% in the past few days.

Oh, Buckham Dano. You can count on. Yeah, technically the theme to Hawaii 5-0, but you can count on me with a Sammy Davis Jr. You can count on me. And we kicked it off with a bit of Dean Martin and Gentle on My Mind. Can't really have those two without having them together, really. Ah, well, there we go. Right, moving on. Glenn Campbell, good morning.

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1: You'll find the sun.
0: The theme from the movie, of course, of the same name. John Wayne, the classic. Not the remake, the absolute classic. It is The Breakfast Show. Very good morning to your Wednesday morning. Yep, we've reached the middle of the week. It is the hump, as they say, and we head towards the weekend from two more days till the weekend. Well, technically three if we count today, but you know what I mean. Now, looking at some of the quirky and weird stories from the 1960s, engineering students from Kingston Technical College fitted an old bathtub with a motor and drove it around town to raise money during a charity week. I've forgotten what they were called. There was a certain name that colleges and universities had. You know, was it something week, wasn't it? Something, I can't remember. If you know what I'm talking, do you know what I'm talking about? It was a certain term, but they drove it around for charity. It carried the registration 999 MPB. There we go. And in the news, that was 1960, staying in 1960, British Pathé News visited Mr. Shilltoe of Hitching, who had collected an assortment of bizarre novelty smoking pipes. Apparently, an ordinary pipe simply wasn't silly enough for him. I suppose. Yeah. Did you ever collect anything when you were younger? Did you start a collection of anything in particular? You know, I remember the top Trump cards before the name Trump became a little bit synonymous. But yeah, you remember those Trump cards? And also, I had an OO railway, which we used to build up and everything. Well, it was a Christmas present for me when I was very young. From me, mum and dad, and I think it was more for me dad because he liked to play with the trains as well, and that built up into a massive one. I wish I still had that now. I wish I still had some of the trains as well. But there we go. Anyway, I digress. Should we do a little baccarat? Why not? Yes, sir. I can boogie, and then a bit of Tina Charles. Coming up to 14 minutes past the hour of 7. If you're clock watching this morning. Or in Paula's case, getting on the mobility scooter, putting a foot down and hitting 3.2 miles an hour. You never go back to the future in that, will you, Paula? Also, good morning to Tommy and Sandra and Andy.

Tina Charles and Dance Little Lady Dance. Before that, yes sir, I Can Boogie from Baccarat. Now, do you ever get confused? I do. You know when you see a door into a building, you know, you've got the door, you're outside and it says exit only. And then it says no entry on that side. On the other side of the door, it says no entry. So the door, at the end of the day, you can't go out the door. And it also says keep this door locked at all times. Why is there a door there? Why didn't they just, you know, why didn't they just have a fill it in and put a brick wall? You can't go out of it. You can't come in of it. It's a brick wall. Put a brick wall there. That would make life so much easier, wouldn't it, at the end of the day? But there we go. Now, last night, for me tea, I decided to make myself some Cajun chicken. I have to say, I probably made it a little bit more spicy than I was expecting. Yes, my mouth was doing... Well, yeah, I was drinking a lot of yogurt drinks after that to try and cool the old gob down. Otherwise, this morning's show would have been... You know what I mean, don't you? You do indeed. Right, a bit of Jigsaw right now, a bit of Sky High. You know what, a bit of the Nolans then, and maybe a bit of the Dooleys, why not? Coming up to 21 minutes past the hour of 7 on your Wednesday morning. Good morning to Steve Ashley as well this morning.

Oh, the Doolies. Think I'm gonna fall in love with you. Before that, Nolan's and I'm in the Mood for Dancing, and before that, Jigsaw in a little Sky High. Now, I was just looking, because we were talking about silly signs on doors, or just generally silly signs or notices. Well, apparently, do you know, have you ever been to a car park next to a river, and it says, you know, it's that warning to drivers, this area is prone to flooding. If you can't see our sign, don't park here. Makes sense, I suppose. And also, there was an advert in one of the papers. It basically said a notice asking for people that can't read, can't write, to get in contact. They put an address there. Obviously, the slight difficulty of that is obviously if you can't read, you can't write, and you've got a little bit of dyslexia like myself, how are you going to read that? How are you going to read that and get in touch with them? That just makes absolutely no sense. And what about children's crossings? You know where it says, warning, this road must has terrible, terrible traffic and everything. Be careful with your kids. Of course you're going to be careful. That's what they have. Zebra crossings or zebra crossings. Well, what were they used to be called? I don't think they were. Were they called pelican crossings in the back in the day? And I want to know, why? Someone do the research for me. Why were they called pelican crossings? Because I never saw any pelicans going across the road as well. Yeah, why were they called pelican crossings? Yeah, let me know. Right, a bit of Donna Summer for you right now. And I remember yesterday, and then a little bit of the old player and Baby Come Back.

0: That's Player Baby Come Back before that Donna Summer and I Remember Yesterday. Thanks to Tommy and to Steve this morning. Pelican Crossing. Pedestrian Light Controlled Crossing, abbreviation really for Pelican. So thank you guys. But other strange notices that have been floating around that you might have seen, with a sign that actually says caution, that this sign, this was on the sign, this sign has extremely sharp edges, and that was why the sign was put there. Also, a sign that says anyone caught exiting through this door will be asked to leave. Yes, they will. Strange, but very true. Another one, hand on a hand dryers. It says, do not operate with wet hands. Yeah, okay. A maternity ward has a sign on the door saying no children allowed. A restaurant sign said open 7 days a week and weekends too. Oh, dear me. Well, I suppose a cemetery notice. Well, there's two, actually. It says, please take flowers only from your own grave. Okay. Okay, spiritually speaking. A path with a sign saying, this path is for... do not use this path because it leads to the crematorium. And it says, only use by patrons. Yeah, okay. Strange, but again, very, very true. There are so many weird and wacky signs. Do we say? If you've any seen any weird signs, let me know. Oh, one of my all-time faves. Great song, great movie with Sidney Poitier, a very young Chris Chattel, and Lulu, of course, who sings this.
1: Though

0: so he strikes like thunder.
1: Oh, and little Tom Jones. And of course, Thunderball. Before that, my fave, Lulu and To Sir With Love. Great movie. If you've never seen it, it's well worth a watch. It's an absolute classic.

That's Girls Talk. That is Dave Edmonds. Before that, Nick Lowe, Cruel to Be Kind. And before that, Blondie, Hanging on the Telephone. Now, I just want to give you a heads up. Not next week, but the week after, I'm going to be joined by the legendary Dave Robinson, nicknamed Robbo, the Irish music executive, the co-founder of Stiff Records. Yeah, he'll be joining me not next week, but the week after. Signed people like The Damned, Kirsty MacColl and The Pogues, just to name some. So he will be joining me, oh, would you believe it? Not next week, but the week after. So something to definitely look forward to. Right, news coming next. Taking us there, a bit of Paul Davidson, Midnight Rider, and a bit of Ace. I'll see you after the news at 8 o'clock.

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1: 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And here's the latest.
2: Single bus fares will be capped at £2 for most places in England as part of Prime Minister Andy Burnham's drive to tackle the cost of living. It'll start from next year and is backed by £454 million of funding, including money to allow devolved governments to take similar action if they want to. Mr. Burnham says no one should be priced out of essential travel. Elsewhere, inflation's fallen to 2.6% in June in a temporary boost for the new Prime Minister. It's a sharper drop than expected, but higher energy bills are expected to push it back up again. Newly appointed Chancellor John Healey has welcomed the news, but says there's still more they need to do to give people the breathing space they need. The increase in employer national insurance contributions should be modified for all workers under 25. That's according to MPs. Holly Hughes reports.
3: Calls by the Work and Pensions Committee are in a bid to help cut the numbers of young people not in education, employment or training. They say the government must go further and faster to address the travesty of high levels of NEETs. Meanwhile, new Prime Minister Andy Burnham has pledged to help more young people into work by changing the education system and providing them with more support.
2: Two men convicted over the death of PC Andrew Harper could be eligible for early release under new sentencing reforms. Jesse Cole and Albert Bowers were both 17 when they killed the officer who died whilst responding to a quad bike theft in 2019. Around 6,000 offenders could benefit from the changes, with PC Harper's mother calling the move an insult. The vast majority of young people seeing self-harm content online had not searched for it. That's according to a study from the University of Oxford. Experts say the content had instead been fed to young people through algorithms. Chris Ferguson is from the children's charity, the Molly Rose Foundation. He says a social media ban isn't enough.
4: We're very concerned about the ban as it stands, which we see as a ban without a plan. And our worry is that a ban does nothing really to address the product safety risks that this research identifies. It doesn't make algorithms safer for young people.
2: And more than 80 cyclists are setting off on an annual near 300-mile bike ride to remember MP Joe Cox. From Radio News Hub, I'm Frankie Hersine.
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There, he's then set to play another six in Mexico City. US actress Kaylee Hottle, best known for starring in Godzilla vs. Kong, has died aged just 19. Her father has announced the teenager, who appeared in the popular sci-fi film and its sequel, was killed in a car crash in Maryland. American talk show host Rosie O'Donnell says Manjaro changed her life. The 64-year-old, best known for hosting her daytime TV program, has lost nearly 30 kilograms on the weight loss drug. She's also admitted to undergoing a facelift because losing weight left her with a lot of excess skin, which she says made her look sad. And in the wake of the hugely successful Christopher Nolan film, the Odyssey audiobooks have seen a surge on Spotify. Listeners have increased an incredible 310% in the past few days.

That's the cause. And so young, I wish. Elle didn't wrinkly now. Well, not so wrinkly, but old. Before that, Sabrina Carpenter and Manchild kicking off your second hour. Now, I have a question I'm going to throw in your direction and have a think about this. You know, when you were growing up as kids, because the summer holidays have started across the UK now, haven't they, for the schools? You know, your school summer holidays, what did you do? What was the thing, your favourite thing you used to do during the school summer holidays? Drop me a message, studio@breakfastradio.co.uk, or drop me a message, of course, through the usual social media, of course. Right, in this hour, we will, of course, have a look at what day it is, and we've got my fantastic wreck of the week. That's coming up very shortly from Alison Wheeler. Former wreck of the week, this one, of course, Ollie Swan. Aliens, you know, are real.

0: like to be like fishing Gracie before that Ollie Swan, former record of the week of mine and a guest, of course, with Aliens Are Real. Now I asked you about your summer memories from growing up as kids, the school summer holidays. Got a few in, I'll mention those shortly. But we've got my record of the week next, from the fabulous and the very lovely Alison Wheeler. Of course, as I've said to you before, and as you probably already know, a former member, of course, of the beautiful South. And, of course, the current group she's in is the South, which is a tribute, technically speaking, to the beautiful South, but actually has original members of the beautiful South in it. So it's a fabulous tribute. I've seen them live. They are absolutely amazing. I saw them in Halifax, a few years ago now, at Square Chapel. Unfortunately, that's closed at the moment. That's a great shame. Hopefully, they'll reopen that up in Halifax at some point. If I had the finances enough to do that, I would definitely be putting in a bid for that. It's a great venue. It really is. Anyway, time for my record of the week. As I said, this is Alison Wheeler. And If Life Could Always Be Summer.
1: 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Record of the week.

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1: Playing all those hits we know, I said.
0: All about hey Bob, whispering Bob Harris.
1: What's that you're playing on the radio?
0: It is, I have to say, and I have told him personally, I think that's one of the best songs you've ever done, Morihau. It really is absolutely fabulous. And it is only sitting just outside the top 40 in the Heritage Chart. If you want to go out and vote for it, you can. So search the Heritage Chart. I think it's .com or .co.uk. Then have a look at the chart and let's vote for that song. Come on, it deserves to be number one. It really does. It really, really does. Mario Drago and Hey Bob. Before that, my little single called Summer Light Morning, and yes Steve, I'll get it over to you, I promise you that. I thought they had it, but obviously they don't. Before that, of course, my fabulous record of the week from the fabulously gorgeous and lovely Alison Wheeler, If Life Could Be Summer. Well, this morning it's more of a cloudy one, but then again we won't complain because we're British. Or because, yeah, we will complain, but there we go. Right, let's take a look at what day it is today. We do know it's Wednesday. It's the 22nd of July. It's the day 203 of this year and 162 days left. Yeah, It's World Brain Day today. So look after your brain. Listen to the good tunes and it will de-stress you. So there you go. National Hammock Day. Yeah, I tried that once. I fell out of it. And one actually broke, but that's another story. It's Pi Approximation Day today. Yes. 22/7 means mass, doesn't it? Yeah. I'll just stick to eating the pies if that's okay with you. Just on a side note, what's your favourite pie filling? Do you have one? Let me know. Right, we'll do more of those for you tomorrow. Right now, some Style Council.

Dexys Midnight Runners, Kevin Rowland, Show Me before that, The Style Council, and A Solid Bond in Your Heart. Now, a little while ago, I asked you what you did when you were growing up, kids, summer holidays and stuff. Well, Tommy said he went fishing, camping, a little bit of swimming, yeah. I didn't do the fishing, definitely went camping and swimming. Paula said holidays in Blackpool. She remembers that well, getting in the car, heading up north. Steve A, he said, of course, Blackpool B&B and playing football in the local park in Hebden Bridge till the lights faded. Yeah, that was the day where, you know, you didn't have to go in till it sort of started to get dusky and dark, or you got called in for your tea, of course. But there you go. Right, let's have a look at the celebrity birthdays this morning, starting with Selena Gomez. She is 34 years old today, singer and actress in things like Only Murders in the Building and loads of others. Reeva Iffins is 59, the Welsh actor, known, of course, for certain T-shirts and other things that he wore in the movie Notting Hill, of course, and, of course, House of the Dragon. The fabulous actor David Spade, he's 62 years old today. William Dafoe, 71 years old today, actor, of course, from Platoon and Spider-Man. Danny Glover, you remember him from the Lethal Weapon movies? He turns 80 today. George Clinton, 85 years old today, is the funk singer, songwriter and band leader. Bonnie Langford, you remember her? Oh yes, little Bonnie Langford, 62 years old today, obviously been in many different things over the years, including EastEnders and of course Doctor Who. His Royal Highness Prince George, he turns 13 years old today. He is the second in line to the British throne. And finally, it's his birthday today and he turns 79. That's the Eagles singer and drummer and songwriter, Mr. Don Henley. And we're going to play a bit of Don Henley, but this one is with him and Pat Smith. Of course, sometimes love just ain't enough.

Patti Smith, Don Henley. Sometimes love is just not enough. So very happy birthday to Don. 79 years old today, and if it's your birthday, a very, very happy birthday from all of us here on The Breakfast Show. Now, we were talking about things you got up to during your summer holidays. Karen said she went off out playing in the streets from morning till night. And, of course, and then little weekends away to South Shields as well. Indeed. I did mention Whitley Bay. When I used to go and visit my grandparents, we used to go ice skating at Whitley Bay as well. Some of the things we used to do when I used to visit them up in Newcastle upon Tyne. The good old days. Ah, the youth, the energy, and the innocence of the day, of course. Right, let's do some Jerry Halliwell and a little Hanson.

Umbop. That is, of course, Hanson. Before that, Jerry Halliwell and Bag It Up. I can't believe our second hour is just about out. But don't forget, we've still got one more hour to go. But I'm going to send you to the news with a bit of Jimmy Nail and a little Natalie Imbruglia. I'll see you often.

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1: 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And here's the latest.
2: Andy Burnham's continuing his drive to tackle the cost of living, now capping most single bus fares across England at £2. Lucy Gormanley has more.
3: The new Prime Minister says no one should be priced out of essential travel. The nationwide cap is currently set at £3. It'll be backed by £454 million of funding, including money to allow the devolved governments to follow on if they want to. In total, the scheme will cost £500 million.
2: Inflation's fallen to its lowest rate in 15 months, down to 2.6% in June in an early boost for the new Prime Minister. It's largely down to a fall in transport, food and non-alcoholic drink prices. Newly appointed Chancellor John Healey says it's the news families will want to hear, but there's still work to do to ease the cost of living. Self-harm content is being fed to young people on social media without them searching for it. A University of Oxford study says algorithms mean the content will appear anyway. Chris Ferguson is the spokesperson for the children's charity, the Molly Rose Foundation.
4: What we want to see is, you know, the introduction of essentially a ban on personalised algorithms for under 16s unless platforms meet strict safety conditions. So they should not be able to recommend harmful content to children. They should make sure they deliver sort of a diverse range of content so that children don't get sucked down rabbit holes of harmful content.
2: Two young men who killed a police officer responding to a quad bike theft in 2019 could be eligible for early release. PC Andrew Harper died from injuries he sustained. Jesse Cole and Albert Bowers were both jailed for manslaughter when they were 17. Under the new Sentencing Act, around 6,000 criminals could be released, Cole and Bowers among them. PC Harper's mothers called it an insult. A humanitarian worker is being monitored at a specialist hospital in London after potential exposure to the Ebola virus. They were medically evacuated from the Democratic Republic of Congo, where they've been treating patients with the disease. The UK Health Security Agency say it's a highly precautionary measure. And the Tartan Army at the World Cup have received some high praise from Matt Damon. The Hollywood star described their Boston takeover as epic, saying it was one of his favourite storylines of the tournament. For On Radio News Hub, I'm Frankie Hersine.
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2: Dry with sunny spells, especially across central and southern parts where it will be very warm. Cloudier and cooler across Scotland and parts of Northern Ireland with the chance of some rain and highs of 26 degrees Celsius.
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9: Harry Styles has been forced to cancel a gig in Brazil due to tour illness. The singer kicked off the first two shows of the Brazil leg of his Together Together tour at the weekend, but a show in Sao Paulo will now not happen. Following his four shows there, he's then set to play another six in Mexico City. US actress Kaylee Hottle, best

Tony Braxton, Unbreak My Heart. Before that, Texas, and Say What You Want. Kicking off your third and final hour of your breakfast show this morning. Don't forget, in this hour, we've got your mixtape choice. Yep, we gave it a miss for a couple of weeks with interviews and everything going on, but it's back this morning, coming up very, very shortly. Now, you know, with the National Lottery, they've launched a new thing. Well, technically, it's a new thing. It's been running in America for many years, called the Powerball. And the jackpot for the Powerball, you can enter it. I'm not sure when it's taking place, but you can enter it now through the usual websites and stuff like that. I have. I did it this morning. I've paid me £4 with a chance to win, would you believe, £300 million. Now, there is a caveat to this. If you do enter, they're only going to pay you over 30 years. So you unfortunately have to put up with $10 million a year. Yeah, I'm not bothered about that, but wish me luck. I'll spoil you all if I win from my small desert island. It's Diesel Park West, and this is Perfect for Weather. Then we're going to play a bit of Susie Quattro and Alice Cooper together.

Suzy Quattro, Alice Cooper and Kick Out the Jam. And when I was talking to Suzy a while back, she was talking about this song with Alice, because it's on the album, of course, as well. And she said, if you remember, if you caught the interview, what she said was when Alice said, "Can the can," she didn't even know he was going to do that, and it threw her slightly. But there you go, great song. Paula loves it. Do you love it? I do, definitely. Right, time for your mixtape choice this morning, and it comes from a couple in Dover. No, they're not getting on a ferry or anything. Nope, they live in Dover. Tom and Michelle have picked this week's mixtape. I've had this for a little while sitting in the back room, but we're going to play it for you right now. It's got four fabulous songs. Hopefully you'll enjoy them as much as Tom and Michelle do.

Joe Cocker, Jennifer Warnes of Where We Belong, of course, from an officer and a gentleman. Before that, Lionel Richie, Hello. Before that, George Michael and the classic Father Figure. And before that, another classic, Phil Collins, Another Day in Paradise. Mixtape this morning brought to us by Tom and Michelle down there in Dover. Absolutely fabulous songs. Now, I say to you every week or every time we do our little mixtape, if you want to get one sent in, all you have to do is pick your four favourite songs. If there's a story behind them, that's great. Doesn't have to be, but four of your favourite songs you want to be placed into the mixtape, drop me an email, and it is email only, studio@breakfastradio.co.uk. That's studio@breakfastradio.co.uk, and they'll go into our little pile, and your four songs will be played out on a Wednesday on your mixtape. Right, some beautiful south right now. And this is Rotterdam. Or anywhere.

summer. It's what we used to do at kids, wasn't it? We stayed out in the summer till the dusk arrived, as we've been mentioning this morning. That's Dodgy. And before that, the beautiful South and Rotterdam, or anyway. I have some sad news. Now, do you remember, you might even have enjoyed, the coconut mushrooms, you know, the sweets, the coconut mushrooms, and the candy sticks? Well, as of now, they have ceased production and have no plans to reproduce the coconut mushrooms. Oh, I do remember those. I think you can still get them in some places, but only still, and only while stock lasts. So we'll be saying goodbye to the classic coconut mushrooms and the candy sticks. Now, if I remember the candy sticks correctly, back in the day, they were wrapped in edible paper and pretended to be cigarettes. But they had to change the name, obviously, and became candy sticks. I do remember those very well, but very sad that certain sweets are disappearing. Apparently it's due to the production facility closing down, where they produce those two items. So again, very, very sad indeed. So if you fancy some, you better go and grab them sooner than later. Right, let's do some Kathy Dennis, Touch Me All Night Long, and then a bit of Cold Cut with Lisa Stansfield. So Tommy, it might be time to open up your window.

called Kurt Lisa Stansfield. We've got to be People Hold On. Just about wrapping up our show for this morning. Two more songs to play out. But I'll be back tomorrow morning from 7 a.m. on your favourite radio station. Don't forget, some great shows still to come between now and the end of the day. So don't go tuning away. But from me to you, that is it. Thank you once again for your company. And we'll leave you with a little Weezer and a little Ocean Colour Scene. And I'll see you tomorrow. Taddy bye.

guilty of the first degree. Hey, a big hello to you. Oh, I'm a bit muffled. Hello, everybody. I was a little bit muffled there. I don't know what's going on with my microphones. Anyway, a big hello to you. My name's George Sharon, sitting in the hot seat. 2 hours of great music coming your way. And it is middle of the week. It's Wednesday and it's raining. How unusual. Yesterday, we looked out the window, my wife and I, about 5 o'clock. And the sky here over County Durham just went black. It was awful. It just went, oh, and then the rain came again. July is going to go down in history, I think, as the wettest July on record, I'm guessing. Certainly in this part of the world anyway. But never mind. We move on, we move on. A big hello to everybody out there. Big hello to Lord and Lady Delderfield. Lord Delderfield phoned me yesterday just after the show finished. And a big hello to Lord Delderfield this morning. Thank you so much for your call. Lord Delderfield's got a lot going on at the minute. So we are going to try and have a chat with him sometime next week to get him on the show for midweek next week. So that's something to look forward to, isn't it? He's got. He was telling us on the phone yesterday. He's got lots and lots of things to chat about. So we've got. I'm excited. I'm excited to find out what he's got to chat about. He's a busy man, which is why we can't always get him on the phone. But when he does call, it's great to hear him. It's great to hear his lovely little voice. And I was telling him about my recent audition for a role as Santa Claus. Of course, Lord Delderfield, he was Santa Claus back in the 80s, 1982, I do believe it was, or 83, I think it was 82. He got winched out of a helicopter dressed as Santa Claus onto the deck of a Royal Navy ship. And when he landed on the ship, he went, ho, ho, ho, as you do. And when he took the sort of like, when his beard, which had blown up over his face, when he pulled it down, he was actually facing the wrong way. So he's actually ho, ho, ho, and to nobody. Anyway, onwards, upwards. I'm going to dedicate this track to Lord Delderfield and to anybody else who likes the Beatles.

Oh, the sound of the Bee Gees. It's a tragedy. It's a tragedy. Hey, well, it's not a tragedy because last night I got offered a job. Yes, in the world of acting, you get lots and lots of no's. But when you get a yes, it's like Christmas. It's like Christmas come all at once. And I had a big smile on my face last night. At literally 5 o'clock last night, my email went ping. And it said, "Happy Monday, George. Good news. I'd like to offer you the job. Congratulations on your booking. Please see the details below and let me know if you accept." Didn't take me long to go, "Yes, okay, I love that. Thank you very much." Oh, wow. What a great day yesterday was, and I'm so happy. So I've got work as an actor covering me through November and December as well. Happy, happy days. Hey, I tell you what, it's great when you get stuff loud. Anyway, onwards, upwards, upwards and onwards. And it is, I've got to do this, haven't I? Lordy, lordy, lordy. I'm going to do that for Lord Delderfield because, as I say, he spoke to me yesterday. He was right. All chipper he was. He's had his ups and downs of late. I won't go into it in great detail because, well, I don't want to and we shouldn't have to. But yesterday he was chipper. Lord Delderfield, of course, he served in the Royal Navy. He was a doctor, doc, medic, whatever you want to call him. And he lives down there in Hemel Hempstead with Lady Mary in his Delderfield Mansion. The Baron of Warsash is his proper title. And I tell you what, he's a great fella. Great fella. The thing is, Lord Delderfield and I have never actually met in person. And yet I'm privileged to say he's a good friend. We are good friends. I'd like to think Lord Delderfield thinks me is a good friend as well. And although we've never met, it's like we've been buddies for years. We know each other so well. And he always has a smile. He always has a laugh. He always has a joke to tell me. And I'm looking forward to speaking to him next week because, as I say, he's got some stories to tell me. And, you know, we here on The Daily Drop like to bring you stories from around the world. Well, Lord Delderfield brings me stories from around the world in his time in the Navy and beyond. So I'm looking forward to speaking to Lord Delderfield next week. Anyway, onwards, upwards, upwards and onwards. It is The Daily Drop. It's middle of the week. And, the weather's not particularly brilliant, is it? The forecast is saying that it is going to break up and get a little bit better sometime in 2027. Something like that, anyway. Belinda Carlisle, "Nobody Owns Me, Nobody Owns You."

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1: I like it because the music is just great. 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
0: From the depths of downtown County Durham, it's The Daily Drop with George Herron.

Oh, what a great track. I am the entertainer, said Billy Joel. What a great track it is. What a great track to have on a Wednesday as well. Big hello to Jerry McDermott up there in Wishaw. I haven't said hello to Jerry for a while now, so big hello to Jerry. I'm just going to have a mess about because there's something not right with my microphone here. It's sounding rather bad. Oh, is that better? Hang on. Oh, we're getting there. That sounds a bit better. It was sounding a little bit, what's the word? Rough. Something like that. There we go. We got the microphone sorted out, I think. Anyway, right, it is Wednesday. We are talking the Daily Drop. As I say, a big hello to Jerry McDermott up there in Wishaw near Glasgow. Big hello to John Finlay. He's across there in Edinburgh as well. And, of course, everyone who's listening across in the Tartan Radio across there in Edinburgh. Everyone who's listening in on East of Glasgow Radio as well. Big hello to you guys. Wexford in Ireland, of course, we've got you guys. And we've got the guys from Wales as well. So, hello, we've got all of the UK. Of course, we've got England in here as well. But not only that, we've also got the guys and girls down under in halfway around, we'll call it down under because it's not here, is it, in Lanzarote and Tenerife. A big hello to you guys as well. Great to have you alongside. Right, the Bell Stars, Sweet Memory, do you remember them?

Just a sweet, sweet memory. Oh, what a great track as well. That was the Bell Stars. Remember the Bell Stars? What a great group they were. Kicking around in the 80s, was it? Mid-80s? The Bell Stars? Something like that. Anyway, I had an email in. It came in from Chris Matthews. He says, George, you never play any Bob Marley in the Wailers. Would you play one for me, please? Get up, stand up. Will do if you have it. Now, okay, why not? Why not? Why not, indeed? Still to come, of course, we're going to draw out the name of the winners for Tina. Totally Tina.

since you've been gone. You know what? We talked about holiday destinations, and over the week we've been talking about the good, the bad, and the indifferent. Well, somebody has put a review on about Venice. Now, before I go any further and talk about Venice, you have to be mindful of the fact that Venice is now, well, it's been around for a lot of years, and tourism is getting out of hand. Now, yesterday, I think it was yesterday, I was talking about Santorini and how Santorini is getting out of hand, overpopulated with their tourists, millions and millions, and overrated and overpriced. Well, Venice, I've been to Venice, and Venice is busy, I have to say. It's one of those places where everyone wants to go, and if you haven't gone, you really need to go. It is busy, obviously, the peak times, but they have actually introduced a tourist tax. Now, they haven't put it in for every day of the week. There are certain days when there's no tourist tax, but it's €5. If you want to go to Venice for the day, you have to pay €5. And it's a way not of making money, as some people might suggest. It's actually a way of trying to reduce the amount of people that are wandering around Venice at any given time. However, the Venetians and the local council have announced that as from 2025, that price will or possibly could go up to either 10 or 15 euros in a bid to try and curb the amount of people that are going onto Venice during peak times. So it'll not be on every day. It'll only, as I say, be on peak times. But you know what's going to happen, don't you? Everyone's going to say, shall we go on Tuesday afternoon when it's not peak time? And then that becomes peak time. Yeah, that's how it's going to work. But anyway, you can't help but read some reviews. And when you think of these places, you've got to remember it's not a theme park. It is a city, a living, working city where people live and work. One TikToker called Erin Lennox, she boasts 800,000 followers on her app. And she's put a picture up there of her on a gondola ride in Venice along the canals. She wrote, when you go to Venice, Italy, it doesn't look like, it's got to be American, isn't it? Venice, Italy. When you go to Venice, Italy, it doesn't look like the photographs. She's put a clip on there and it's been viewed 3.5 million times and received 172,000 likes. In the 16-second video, she focuses on the eroded walls and water-damaged narrow streets. The water below her gondola looks murky, and she even came across washing lines and clothes hanging out across the canals in what she says damaging the picturesque anesthetics of the city. Well, as I've said, it's a working, living city. I mean, that's like complaining that when you go to Naples, you've got delivery trucks and buses. Or when you go to Rome, there's people on motorbikes making a loud noise. You know, the little Vespas. It's a working city, for goodness sake. It's not a picturesque postcard city. For goodness sake. Oh, my goodness. Now, I have been to Venice, and I have to say, Venice doesn't smell. A lot of people think the place smells. It doesn't. I've been to Venice in the heat of the summer, and it's beautiful. Yes, there are a lot of people there. It's part and parcel of being in Venice, I guess. But it's not what people say, and it's certainly not what this woman say. Not in the time I was there, anyway. So there you go. So, anyway, coming up, there's a place in England. Well, it's said to be the best place to go. But where is it? Well, we'll find out very shortly, right after Cool for Cats.

0: Right, I was going to tell you about a place here in the UK which is being hailed as the must-see holiday destination. It is, of course, Cornwall. And it's been hailed as the place to go, and it's been compared with places in Greece. One TikTok user shared her vision of the stunning spots, and, well, it's left viewers gobsmacked. The content creator loves it so much that they have dubbed Cornwall the best place in Britain. Now, the clip highlights the region's breathtaking views, Mediterranean feel, making it clear why it's captured the hearts. The picturesque scenery is so enchanting that it could pass for a film set. Featured in the video is the Minmat Theatre, the extraordinary open-air venue perched on the top of the cliffs of Cornwall. And it's above a gully with rocky granite outcrops, and it's situated near Porthcurno, just a few miles from Land's End. Now, I have been down that way. I've been to Polperro and I've been to Land's End, and it is beautiful, I have to say. It is like stepping back in time. You drive down some of the country lanes and I have these honesty boxes where you can pick up a dozen eggs, a couple of carrots and a turnip, or a Swede, whichever takes your fancy. And all you got to do is leave money in the pot. There's no, but it's not a shop. It's just a big table full of all sorts. And you see them all over Cornwall. I think it's great. Of course, Cornwall is famous for its oggy, or its pasty, the Cornish pasty, of course. No other pasty will do. In so much so, Cornwall have actually banned Gingsters. You know Gingsters, the pasty makers? Yeah, you can't buy them in Cornwall. Not allowed. That's just not allowed. And then, of course, there's the Devon and Cornwall fight, if you want, or debate as to what goes on first onto the scone. Is it the cream or is it the jam? Well, one has one and one has the other. But if you do fancy, you know, going to somewhere which is, as I say, likened to the Mediterranean, well, apparently Cornwall is the place to go. And I have seen, as I say, when I was down that way, I have seen palm trees and all sorts. I was based, of course, in Plymouth, which is down that way. And it's really, really nice. And then I was based in a place called Helston, which is a Royal Navy Air Base as well. I was stationed down there for a while. Beautiful part of the world, I have to say. And as I say, Polperro and surrounding areas, yeah, very nice as well. Very, very, very nice. Anyway, look at the time. My goodness, we're running up to the top of the hour, and a friend of mine got in touch from over the waters. Her name is Brandy Clark. She's a great singer, and she sent us this one. This is for you. And thanks, Brandy.
1: Well,

the unmistakable sound, of course, of Billy Ocean, or as Fred Delderfield would call him, Billy Oggin. William the Og. Oggin, of course, is a naval term for water, or the sea. Oggin. There you go, Billy Ocean. Billy Ocean, of course, he did a track, Caribbean Queen. I have actually been to the cave where that was filmed. Just thought I'd tell you that. Useless piece of information, but hey, what the heck, put it in your diary, you never know. If you ever go to Barbados, you never know, you might go to Barbados. If you ever do, go up to the North Point. It's called the Flower Cave, and it really is worth a visit. Right, onwards, upwards, upwards and onwards. We just talked about that wonderful place in the UK, Cornwall. As I say, it's been hailed as the must-see holiday destination. So if you are planning a trip, a stay vacation, is that what I call it? A staycation, that's the one. Get yourself down to Cornwall. Globetrotters have been flocking to that part of the world, that part of our country, and it's well worth a visit. She says, one of my favourite places in Cornwall. Meanwhile, a third commented, amazing video, beautiful and amazing. It's a wonderful place to travel to, and I'm going to eagerly travel here from America. Well, there's another American coming to our part of the world. Indeed it is. Indeed it is. The other night, my wife and I went out for a lovely meal, so I've got to do a big shout-out for Riverview down there in South Shields. It's at Mill Dam. Leslie and the team did a great job. If you haven't been there, you really should go. It's a fantastic place. It's like a lovely little bar just on the corner of Mill Dam, and it does tapa as well. So if you like tapa, then that's the place to go. Right, now we've got to draw somebody out of the hat, haven't we? So we've got to look at this competition that we've had. We've been running a competition, Totally Tina. It's on tomorrow night in Sunderland. It's the fire station. And if you entered the competition to win a pair of tickets, well done you. And I put my hand in the pot whilst I was working away quite happily and listening to Red Light Spells Danger. And Bronwyn Williamson. You are a lucky winner. You have won two tickets. Bronwyn, of course, correctly identified the answer to the song. And she also, says in her post that she's missing her hubby. I think it's a hubby anyway. I'm guessing it's her a hubby or a partner, maybe. But she does say, missing you, John Williamson. So, Bronwyn Williamson, well done you. You've got two tickets coming your way. All you need to do is get in touch with the station. Give us your email address and we'll get the tickets sent across to you. So, well done, Bronwyn Williamson. Anyway, onwards, upwards, upwards and onwards. Cyndi Lauper, take it from the movie The Goonies. I love that.

Taken from the movie, of course. You guys, I could just watch that, you know. I could really sit down and watch that. The Goonies, of course, a great movie with lots of adult humour that the kids didn't get, but us adults did. if you haven't watched it, go and watch it. You'll see what I mean. Right, a big thank you and a big well done to Bronwyn, who has just won 2 tickets to Totally Teena. If you're wondering what we're talking about, Totally Teena comes to town tomorrow night. It's on at the Sunderland Fire Station. It's a Tina Turner tribute act, and we had a chat with Justine during the week. She told us all about it. It's glitz, it's glamour, it's the songs that you're familiar with. She rocks the stage. It's 15 years in the making, this has been, it's been running, and it's a big success, some great songs. So if you have nothing to do tomorrow night, well, get yourself to the fire station over in Sunderland and get yourself rocking and jocking and whatever else, and to the sound of Tina Turner. And just to get you in the mood, have a check with this one.

the sound of the bangles, Walk Like an Egyptian. Sorry, I had to nip away. I had a bit of a technical issue, but hey, I'm back now. What the heck? Mustard. You ever tasted it? Now, I don't mind the French mustard. It's a bit milder, and it's the sort of stuff you get on hot dogs, you know, when you go to McDonald's and other fast food restaurants. But English mustard, it's a bit of an acquired taste in it. Now, Americans are revealing their shock after trying English mustard for the first time. One-star reviews have been the subject of mockery on X, as members of the British public react to those across the pond who tried Coleman's mustard for the very first time. The less-than-favourable reviews were dubbed new favourite genre by a viral post on social media, which collected the best of the American responses to mustard. Some reviews urged tangy sauce to come with a warning label. Then one user claimed it actually tastes of something other than corn syrup. Well, yeah, it's because it's not corn syrup, is it? It's mustard. One American has put, "I never tasted this mustard before, but I purchased it to use with my whatever." I don't even know what that is. "The regular amount, a thin line down each hot dog. Now, I would normally..." Oh, they're talking about hot dogs. "Aye, butters." All right, well, "I normally would use this liberally. The taste was a shock to my system and I immediately burnt my throat, nose and my entire head. My nose and eyes started running and I couldn't get the burning sensation out of my nose and throat for a very long time. I eat a lot of hot salsa, Louisiana hot sauce, green chilies, etc. And I do this on a regular basis. But this is a very, very different taste. And I'm a fan of all things spicy, except Coleman's mustard." Yeah, that's one American put on there. Well, do you know what? I mean, it is an acquired taste. I don't like it myself, but I do, like I say, I do like the French version, you know, French mustard. I think English mustard is a little bit too tangy for me, a little bit too harsh. But yeah, Brits have taken issue with the harsh reviews of the classic condiment and put it down to the strange palate of those overseas. One wrote, "Oh, there's a whole load of TikToks showing this. Some of them really like it. And after the initial shock, they got used to it." Another said, "I mean, I couldn't handle it until I was about 5, and then I kind of got addicted to it. Mustard and cheese. It's an everyday necessity. Throughout my primary school days," he wrote. What do you think? I mean, is mustard something on your palate? Is it something that you can take? As I say, I can't. It's just slightly too much for me. One of the things I did do, though, one of the things I have tried, and you might want to try this, next time you're at one of those, Toby Carvery type places, you know, where you can go to the Carvery and stuff. You know, they got those little sachets on in a little wooden box on your table. They've all got different colours. Well, get the mayonnaise and get the mustard. Mix the two together and put a little bit of tomato sauce in there as well. And you get a lovely kind of burger sauce. You know the sort of burger sauce you used to get at Wimpy's? Remember Wimpy's? Yeah, that burger sauce. Maybe that's what they made it out of. I don't know, but I do it all the time. And I've even got some of my family members to start doing it as well. They too agree. It's quite nice. It's all right, actually. It's not bad at all. So there you go. Right, looking at the time, my goodness gracious me, we better move on with another classic from the 80s. It is, of course, Tapao and China in Your Hand. Or in this case, Mustard in Your Throat.

I can't say I've ever actually been to Kingston Town. In fact, I know I haven't. Although I have been to the Caribbean numerous times. Kingston Town, of course, well, middle of Jamaica, isn't it? Well, I say middle of Jamaica. It's actually the capital of Jamaica. But no, I've never, never been there. I have been to Bridgetown, of course, which is, well, the capital of Barbados. And how I can be on Barbados, I was actually destined to go to Jamaica until Hurricane Ivan came along and changed my travel plans. And I got in touch with the travel agency and said, look, you know, Hurricane Ivan's just rattled through Jamaica. I don't really want to go there now. So they upgraded me for £10. That was the upgrade price, £10 to go to Barbados. And do you know what it is? If you've ever been to Jamaica, you might love the place, but if you've never been to Barbados, try it. Believe me, it was the best £10 I have ever spent upgrading to Barbados. What a fantastic island. Of course, recently, of course, Barbados was hit itself by Hurricane Beryl, and it's still reeling from the damage. There's some pictures, if you go on to Google and have a look, there's some amazing pictures. Quite sad when you see a lot of the fishing fleet that were in port at the time all washed up and crashed up together in the corner of the harbour. There's one party boat which was called the Jolly Roger, which we have seen several times sailing up and down the coast, and that actually sank. It took on so much water it actually sank in the harbour. There are plans to get it back up onto the surface again, but whether it will ever operate again, that remains to be seen. But sad scenes, you know, when you see the island that you love, and my wife and I, we really do love Barbados. It's a beautiful island. The people are fantastic. There's no risk. There's no, you know, nobody hassles you. It's just a wonderful, wonderful, peaceful place. And to see the island in such a state of disrepair and disarray after the hurricane racked through there, places that we're familiar with, you know, even things like the Kentucky Fried Chicken car park washed away, the Broadwalk washed away, the road going through Hastings, Worthing and up to Oystons and St. Lawrence Gap washed away. It's just crazy. So I don't know if my wife and I will be venturing out there this September. We usually go out for a September, which is in line with our wedding anniversary, because believe it or not, we got engaged and we got married in Barbados, in particular at Palm Garden up there in Worthing. And a big hello to everybody if you are listening in, and I know they do listen in from time to time, because they know I come on air and they know what time I come on air. So if the guys in Palm Garden are listening in, a big hello to you. Right, I know somebody who is listening in. It's, well, our good friend Lord Delderfield. He loves this track. He told me about it, so I'm going to play it for him. It's Sailor.

Well, that's me done. Thank you so much for tuning in to Middle of the Week Daily Drop. I'll be back again tomorrow, of course. And of course, tomorrow is, well, you've guessed it, it's Bin Men Day. Yay! You take care. Have a great day. Have a great evening. Whatever you're doing, remember, yes, do it with a smile on your face. I'll be back tomorrow. Have fun and stay out of the rain.

Isn't that brilliant? That is Zoom by the Commodores, indeed. And Lionel Richie, the frontman there. Welcome to Salt House Radio. Here, and the show is Old House and Retro USA with me, Nigel Harrison, right the way through till 2 o'clock this afternoon. Yes, the microphone's buzzing slightly. I put my finger over it so it stops it. Doesn't always work. Well, there you go. Right, I'll tell you what's coming up now. Because we've got some great, great music coming up, like this rare groove stuff. And then we have got, what have we got? The London Grooves. Yes, great London Grooves, which goes into the retro house to end the first part of the show. Well, I'll tell you what the second part of the show is after. Yeah, that's all that's coming up. I've got the groove by Rodney Franklin. Some great music, isn't it? Yes.

0: Oh, how cool is that? That's Tata Vega and Get It Up For Love. Brilliant, from 1978. And apparently, it was written and composed by James Brown. Yes. Right, here's Donna Allen, Serious, from 1987. That's the one.
1: Mamita! Ay, I'm dying! Woo, woo, woo. Yeah! Mamita!
2: Culita!
1: Hey, man! With Donna.
2: Oh man, she's cool. But I gotta play the field, you know.
1: Let's go. Okay,
2: Aye, woo!

0: Ah, that's a tune, isn't it? Donna Allen, Sirius, from 1987. Brilliant, brilliant. Right, let's try a little bit of this London Grooves from 1993. Taken from their debut album, Hold the Torch. It's US 3 or US 3, and it's called Cantaloupe Fantasia.
1: Ladies and gentlemen, as you know, we have something special down here at Birdland this evening, a recording for Blue Note Records.

0: Us three?
1: Yes.
0: On Blue Note Records. Cantaloupe Fantasia. Isn't that great, that? From the album Hold the Torch. 1993, a few albums out. Well, here's a new one by the Ezra Collective. It's pretty recent. This year, actually, 2026. Well Organized, it's called. It's pretty much just come out.
2: Rise and shine, children of the sun. Tonight, Ezra Collective hosts a big party. London to Jamaica. Tune in and turn it up.

Well, what about that? Oh, that is Erica Badu. Yes, and it's called Window Seat. Can I have a window seat, please? Yeah, so cool that, isn't it? Well, I've got the Metropolis next by the Great Incognito from 1991. Check this one out. It's cool.

0: Isn't that just brilliant, that? Feel the Drums from 1991. And before that, you heard The Metropolis by Incognito from 1991 too. And we're staying in that year for this one by The Sounds of Blackness. This is the Amen dub of Testify on this particular track. Check it out, it's brilliant.
1: Lift your voice up to the sky. Get on your feet and testify. Lift your voice up to the sky. Get on your feet and testify. Lift your voice up to the sky. Get on your feet and testify. Lift your voice up to the sky. Get on.

Oh, brilliant there. Right, this one should take us to the hour. That was Testify, the Amen dub by The Sound of Blackness. Brilliant. Risky, next by the FBI Project. Original mix. Check it out.

That is Funky Kingston by Toots and the Maytals. And we close the first hour with Whiskey, FBI Project. Brilliant, brilliant stuff. Welcome back. Welcome to the second part of the show here on Salt House Radio. Old House and Retro USA with me, Nigel House, and right the way through till 2 o'clock. So another hour of great, great music. And it's a little bit different. Yes, because, we'll play a little bit more of this Red Groove stuff. And then we'll move on to the kind of like the 70s soul, 60s soul, Motown, Tamla, yes. And some originals for you as well. And we're going to play you some doo-wop and 50s R&B. And that's all coming up between now and 2 o'clock this afternoon here on Salt Towns Radio, Old House and Retro USA. I'm Nigel Harrison. And here's Cross the Tracks, You Better Go Back by Maceo and the Macs.

Oh, James Brown there. And a track called Soul Power. And before that, you heard Maceo and the Max from 1975, Cross the Tracks, We Better Go Back. And they're all related because Maceo Parker was, of course, the saxophonist for James Brown. Yes. Right, next, we've got a great track from American band, yes, a duo of, it's called Main South, yes, Ryan Bellis and Michael Foy. And I'm going to play you a great track called Someone Watching Over Me. This is absolutely fantastic. And then I'm going to play a little bit of blues. Oh, yeah, I've got some blues for you. Brilliant.

Oh, yes. Especially for Michael Bellis there. Michael Foy Bellis, should I say. And Ryan. Right, that's Maine South. Aren't they brilliant? Yes. Right, it is time for blues. Let's have some blues. Muddy Waters. Baby, I Want to Be Loved.

Oh yes, that's the blues section there. We've got one more to go because we're going further back. Well, that was Louise by Howling Wolf, and before that you had Muddy Waters, Baby I Wants to Be Loved. Okay, let's finish this blues track here with the great Robert Johnson from 1934, I think. This is the original Sweet Home Chicago. Check it out.

Oh yeah, that's the blues section there. Sweet Home Chicago. It continues slightly as we're going to some original High Heel Sneakers. Tommy Tucker.

High Heel Sneakers by Tommy Tucker from 1964. I thought it was older than that, but no, it goes to 64. Right, next we have got Anderson's, and two songs back to back, different people. First one, the older sister, Mildred Anderson. And next, and then after that, you've got the younger brother. Yes. And it's a surprise for you. So I'll just play the older sister first. Yes. Mildred Anderson. Hello.

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Well, I'm the same one that brought you from Tennessee. Yes, you came to the city, got your rig real high.

Did you get that? Mildred Anderson, we played before Fever, and Hello Little Boy. But that one was the original Fever, and that's by Little Willie John Anderson. Yes, brothers and sisters, he was the younger brother of Mildred Anderson. Okay, that was brilliant, that. 1955, that original Fever. Right, everybody needs somebody to love, doesn't they? 1964, Solomon Burke, an original.

Okay, Going to a Go-Go, 1965. Song from the album of the same name. Got a few good tunes on that. Right, go to 1961 now. Original, Del Shannon, his latest flame. Check this out. And then we'll play the original. What am I going to play? I've got a choice of two. Yes. And I might just play. Well, it'll be a surprise.

Yeah, that was a surprise there. It's the original All Shook Up. Well, you know Elvis played it, but that's the original by David Hill. Yes. Bobby Charles next. See you later, Alligator. The original from 1954.

Wow, Mr. Sandman, that's the Chordettes. And I'm afraid that's all we've got time for. You've been listening to Old House and Retro USA here on Salt Towns Radio. Come back next week at the same time, midday, for another Old House and Retro USA with me, Nigel Harrison. I'm going to wish you a very good day, what's left of it, and enjoy yourself, yes. I'm going to leave you with a great track from 1967, and then it got re-released in 1987. I was went up the charts then, quite a big hit. It's by Jimmy Rossilli, When Your Old Wedding Ring Was New. Yes. And I'm going to say ciao to you, and I'll see you all next week. Ciao.

Hello and welcome to yet another episode of This Is Ska. I'm your host, Mitta Goodwin, and we just heard Alibaba by John Holt, who had to celebrate his birthday on July 11th. Celebrating their birthday on the 5th would have been Owen Gray, and we heard Midnight Track. Starting things off, the Skatalites, Requiem for Rico, right here on This Is Ska. Up next, three tracks from the two-tone era. We're going to start things off with Ni Ni Na Na Nu Nu Nu Na by Bad Manners, whose original guitarist, Lewis Cook, celebrates his birthday on July 6th.

That was Easy Life by The Body Snatchers, released on July 11th back in 1980. Before that, we heard Racist Friend by The Specials and Nini Nana Nunu by Bad Manners. Right here on This Is Ska. I'm your host, Mitta Goodwin, coming to you from around the world, bringing you music from every era and subgenre. I hope you enjoy the show week after week as much as I enjoy bringing it to you. Up next, we have three bands all performing at this year's Supernova International Ska Festival on the 12th and 13th of September in Fort Monroe, Virginia. 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But we're going to start things off with the Planet Smashers off of Unstoppable, which was released on July 5th, 2005. Here's Tip and Fall.

This is Dave Hilliard from the Slackers and the Rocksteady 7, and you are listening to This Is Ska. Big up to Mitta. Love all you do, man.

0: That was Two-Face by The Slackers, who will be performing at Supernova and performing Better Late Than Never in its entirety. Before that, Out of Control Army brought us Global Ska and the Planet Smashers, Tip and Fall. All three bands are playing at Supernova International Ska Festival on the 12th and 13th of September. 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I'm your host, I'm Mitta Goodwin. Thank you for tuning in. Thank you for listening. Hopefully you've liked us on the social media at This Is Ska Radio, along with the bands, labels, and stations that bring you great music. Up next, three tracks emailed to us at thisisskaradio@gmail.com. 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

That was Smoke and Mirrors Sound System performing the George Jones classic, She Thinks I Still Care. Before that, Sparky Kingston brought us a new track, Get Up to Get Down. And starting things off, Warsaw, Spaghetti Western. Right here on This Is Ska, all three tracks emailed to us, thisisskaradio@gmail.com. If you like to hear your music played around the world, send it a track, we'll check it out, we'll try to get it on the air. I'm your host, Mitta Goodwin, and this is Ska. Up next, vocalist Elise celebrates her birthday on the 10th of July. Here's Buried Alive by Dance Hall Crashers.

And that was Half Past Two with Dominoes. Their guitarist Max celebrates his birthday on the 11th of July. Before that, Real Big Fish brought us Sellout. Tavis, he celebrates his birthday on the 8th. And starting things off, Dancehall Crashers, Buried Alive. Right here on This Is Ska. As always, I'm your host, your selector, your DJ, Mitta Goodwin. Up next, 80 Proof by Harry Katz and the Pistachios.

Hi, this is Harry Katz from the Los Angeles ska band, Harry Katz and the Pistachios. For this month's music history, we're talking about the one and only Alton Ellis. Ellis was known as the godfather of rocksteady. Born September 1st, 1938, he lived his early life in Trenchtown, Kingston, Jamaica. Like many of his peers, he formed a vocal group and pioneered the new sounds from the island. Alongside Eddie Perkins and the house band known as Clue J's Blues Blasters, the duo recorded at Studio One with producer Coxon Dodd. This session generated Ellis' first R&B-style hit, Muriel. Perkins would soon move to America, and Ellis continued making records on his own. He recorded a number of songs with Dodd and his new house band, the Scatolites, till they disbanded after trombone player Don Drummond was convicted of murdering his girlfriend. In those days, producers and DJs, often known as sound systems, had heated rivalries competing to show off the best and newest records. One of Dodd's known rivals was Duke Reed, with his label Treasure Isle. Reed had his own house band, namely Tommy McCook and the Supersonics. The Supersonics were made of former members of the Scatolites, as well as a few future members of Toots and the Maytals. Now, Ellis had recorded a number of ska songs, but as the beat slowed down, his music with strong themes of love would take center stage. This was the era of rocksteady. He is known to be the first artist to actually use the term rocksteady in a song. He also popularized the term dance crashers, which would go on to inspire Bay Area ska punk band, the Dancehall Crashers. Eventually, Ellis would move to England and start his own label, Alltone. Unfortunately, he passed away in October of 2008. His history and the history of ska music is so rich, and no short essay can share all the details it deserves. But in many ways, the music continues to speak for itself. You can find videos about this record and many more on my socials under the name Harry Katz, spelled K-A-T-Z, like the deli, and the Pistachios. Without further ado, this is Alton Ellis, produced by Duke Reed, with the backing of Tommy McCook and the Supersonics, playing Breaking Up on This Is Ska Radio.

That was Breaking Up by Laurel Aitken. I hope you enjoyed the segment that Harry Katz from the Pistachios did preceding that. We'll be doing that on a regular basis, giving you a little bit deeper information on some of the records we spin each and every week right here on This Is Ska. Before that, Millie Small brought us Sweet Williams. The single was released on the 11th of July, 1964, a week after My Boy Lollipop went to number two in the U.S. Starting things off, Derek Morgan, Housewife's Choice. If you're going to Supernova, so was Derek Morgan. So check him out. Enjoy the show. I'm Minna Goodwin. And this is Ska. And up next, three brand new tracks. We're going to start things off with Spooky Beat, performing Sally Brown, originally by Laurel Aitken.

And that was a brand new track by South Korea's own The Resetters with Birds. Before that, Tono Rurio Brothers, Justa de Suentes. Probably mispronounced it, probably butchered it, but check out the track. And before, Spooky Beats, Sally Brown, originally by Laurel Aiken. Right here on This Is Ska. I'm your host, Mitta Goodwin. We're well into our second hour. Hope you're enjoying the music. Thanks for tuning in. Thanks for listening. Make sure to like and follow the stations, the labels, and the bands that bring you great music. I'm your host and DJ, selector, whatever you want to call me, Mitta Goodwin. Up next, the newest track by the Kitty Hawks from Australia. Here's The Devil's Offbeat.

And that was three new tracks by three great bands. Big D and the Kids Tables brought us Rocker's Way off their brand new album. The Doom Stompers, Irish Goodbye, once again off of their brand new album. And the Kitty Hawks, The Devil's Offbeat, off their forthcoming album. Played right here on This Is Ska. I'm your host, Mitta Goodwin. Up next, three tracks from the Harder They Come soundtrack, which was originally released on the 7th of July back in 1972. I'm Mitta Goodwin. This is Ska. Here's The Harder They Come by Jimmy Cliff.

off of the Harder They Come soundtrack, which was originally released on July 7th, 1972. That was Desmond Decherd, 007 Shantytown. Before that, Toots and the Maytals brought us Sweet and Dandy. And starting things off, The Harder They Come, title track by Jimmy Cliff, right here on This Is Ska. I'm your host, Mitta Goodwin. Each and every week, bring you music from every era, every subgenre. Hopefully something new and something that you may have forgotten, but brings back great memories. Up next, we got The Beat, Too Nice to Talk To.

That was Remember Me by The Selector, Madness Brought Us Take It or Leave It, and the beat Too Nice to Talk To. Well, you're all great people, I'm sure, listening in each and every week, so I'll talk to you anytime you want. If you want to find out more about the show, check out us on social media at This Is Ska Radio. 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I'm Mitta Goodwin. I'm the host of This Is Ska. And up next, from Argentina, here is Los Fabulosos Cadillacs, Veres y Fundas.

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1: From the Sky News Center at 3, the Prime Minister has announced a review of an early release scheme for prisoners after concerns the killers of a police officer could be eligible. Two of those convicted over the death of PC Andrew Harper in Berkshire could be freed once they're halfway through their sentences. His mother's called it an insult, but Andy Burnham insists the main perpetrator won't get out early.
2: Others involved have potentially been identified, but I've spoken to the new Justice Secretary. We will review the policy together and make further statements in due course.
1: Bus fare prices are to be capped at £2 across England from the start of next year. The government says the action will be funded through an extra £450 million, which will come from the budget for the Department for Energy and Net Zero. The former boss of Southern Water has been charged with conspiracy to defraud authorities over allegations the firm manipulated water quality tests. Matthew Wright and three other ex-employees are accused of plotting extensive fraud and dishonesty. The case has been brought by the Environment Agency, and our business correspondent Paul Kelso has more.
3: The Environment Agency has said in its argument to the court that it believed Southern Water might have avoided fines of up to £45 million by the manipulation of what is a system of self-monitoring that companies have to undertake.
1: Police have opened a corporate manslaughter investigation into the NHS trust that treated Nottingham attacker Valdo Calicane. He's serving an indefinite hospital order for the killings of three people in 2023. A modelling scout linked to paedophile financier Jeffrey Epstein has been found dead at his home in Paris. Daniel Saeed, whose name appeared thousands of times in the Epstein files, is reported to have suffered a cardiac arrest. Now to sport, and Southampton head coach Tonda Eckhart has been charged by the FA for his role in so-called Spygate. He's accused of misconduct after the club admitted spying on rival clubs' training sessions last season. That's the latest. I'm Stevie Shillinglom.
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5: I have something here for you. 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
0: And our first track comes from Lindsay Buckingham. This is Holiday Road. A very good afternoon.

there, boss. Oh, sorry. This is Rab C. You listen to my friend Aaron Bennett. Oh, all right. He'll play what you want. You know that. I mean, it's his show. He thinks he can play what he wants, but really, we want to hear what you want. So get in touch and let him know what you want. Then he'll no play what he wants. He'll play what you want. Does that make sense? Oh, you know what I'm trying to say, don't you? No, I will. Get an interpreter. Get somebody to tell you what I'm talking about.

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0: 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Getting you home safely every weekday afternoon.
1: Oh yes, and we had some pretty good ones on the Nonstop 404 of Lindsay Buckingham and Holiday Road, used in the film National Lampoon's Vacation. 1980-something that was. I think 1988 it might have been. Chevy Chase, absolutely brilliant film. So we played you that one. We also played you a little bit of the Backstreet Boys and Everybody, The Weeknd and Blinding Lights and Blue Dream and DiCaprio and Downtown. The DJ played that in Peekaboo's last night and I was, oh, I like that. I'm going to download that. So I grabbed it and put it on the show. We'll have another Nonstop 404 tomorrow at the same time. God knows what I'm going to play. We'll just have to wait and see. Time to say hello to you, wherever you are, and give you some hellos and contact details, as you do, on Shout Radio here in Blackpool. Hello to Paul and Chantel, to Daz and Wayne, and to Kelly down there at Peekaboo's in Blackpool. Big hello to you! Brilliant night in Peaks last night. Absolutely brilliant. Even though I did get dared to go up and sing Sweet Transvestite on karaoke, that was hilarious. Hello to Kyle in Manchester. I listen in Kessel in Germany. I listen in the UK. Our two listeners on the Wirral. Our listener in Pomora in the United States. Our listener in Kessel. No, not Kessel in Germany, I've just said that. Made a blooper! No, it's our listener in Hutchinson and Wichita in Kansas. Hello to our listener in Estonia. 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Hello to Dan on Aylesbury Radio. Talking of which, where else can you find me? I'm all over the place, up and down the UK. 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
1: Right, it's time to get a traffic update.

Starting off with the national vote. The votes around Wembley very busy because Bruno Mars is performing tonight. In Hampshire, the roads around Farnborough very busy due to the air show. The A214 West Tow Road in Crystal Palace closed due to emergency gas works. There's only one-way traffic from Westow Street to Woodland Road. The A225 Main Road through Sutton on the Horn. I'm not even going to comment about that. Closed both ways due to emergency water repair works from Church Road at the primary school to Crusty Corner and Dairy Close. There's a blooper! Oh dear, there's a blooper!

on the M25 in Surrey. Traffic easing due to an earlier broken down lorry on the M25 at junction 13 for Staines. Going all the way back to junction 12 with congestion all the way to Heathrow Airport on the M25 in Kent. Long delays and two lanes closed due to an accident on the M25 at junction 3, the Swanley interchange, with congestion going back to Orpington. The M23 around Gatwick Airport partially blocked due to an accident. On the M20 in Kent, two lanes closed due to an overturned car on the M20. Between junction 4, Leybourne and Snodland, and junction 5 for Aylesford. The M25 in Buckinghamshire, queuing traffic due to a broken down vehicle between 16 and 15. On the A40, London Road in Oxford, partially blocked due to an obstruction on the road. On the trains, the Manchester Metro Link has various improvement works, including buses running in place of trams between the Trafford Centre, Altrincham, Eccles and Furzwood. Transport for Wales has no service between Newport South Wales and Cheltenham Spa, and a reduced service again between Newport South Wales and Cardiff Central due to a shortage of trains. On Great Western Railway, buses running between Torquay and Paignton due to emergency engineering works. Eurotunnel has waiting times of up to an hour at Folkestone. On cross country, no service between Newton Abbott and Paignton, again due to emergency engineering work. Delays of over an hour on cross country northbound between Birmingham and Derby due to problems with the signalling system. On northern, normal services running between Pontefract, Monk Hill and West the Earth. Another blooper. Between Pontefract, Monk Hill and Wakefield Kirkgate due to the emergency services dealing with an incident. On Great Western Railway, South Western Railway and Southern, delays of up to 5 minutes between Fareham and Southampton Central due to problems with the signalling system. On East Midlands Railway, reduced service at St Pancras due to a shortage of trains. And Great Western Railway not stopping southbound at Tackley due to engineering works. On the tubes, the Bakerloo Line, the Circle Line, the Hammersmith and City Line, the Jubilee Line, the Metropolitan Line, the Northern Line, the Victoria Line, the Waterloo and City Line, Elizabeth Line, London Trams, London Overground and Docklands Light Railway, all reporting good services. The Central Line has minor delays between Leytonstone and Holnot, between Leytonstone and Epping, between White City and Ealing Broadway, and between White City and West Ruislip due to cancellations. The District Line and the Piccadilly Line not stopping westbound at Barron's Court. And there is your traffic. We'll have another one at 5:15. 01253 934 966. If you are stuck, 01253 934 966. 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Only get in touch when it's safe to do so.

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1: That's right, that's where I'll play you two tracks which share the same title, but very little else. They're not even covers of each other. They're both called Lollipop. I think you can guess the first one. Can you guess the second one?
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1: This is Mika.

it's Hyacinth Bouquet here. That's Bouquet, dear, not Bucket. My Sheridan is listening to Aaron Bennett while he and Tarquin make me new silk curtains for the living room. Oh, it's a shame that Elizabeth had to spill Darjeeling tea all down my old ones, but it is not her fault. She is all fingers and thumbs. Right, I have a candlelight supper to organise, and I need to get rid of Onslow, so ta-ta for now.

On same title, different song, two tracks called Lollipop. The first one by Mika. And that second one, a right good golden oldie. From the Mudlark. It is Bennett's Big Drive Time on your favourite station. Aaron Bennett with you all the way through until 6. If you want to get in touch, it's 01253 934 966. 01253 934 966. 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

5 o'clock, sing along the wheel and back to the old school, all still to come between now and 6 o'clock. In the meantime, this one from PDP Remixing. This is Fernando.

Kent Brockman here with a bit of exclusive news. You're listening to Aaron Bennett. He might not have any Emmys or any Golden Globes, but he does play great music.

David Guetta, Hypertension, and Bonnie Tyler, and together playing that one for you right here on Bennett's Big Drive Time. Before that, PDP remixing, going out to everybody down at Peekaboo's in Blackpool, especially Daz and Wayne, to Kelly, Paul, and Chantel. Anyway, I think I can fit one more track in, and this one from Deborah Harry before we go to the news at 5. And I want that man.

The top of the hour is looming. The news at 5 on the way, the 5 o'clock sing along the wheel and back to the old school. All on the way for ya. As well as traffic and travel, let's see if we can get another laughing fit out of it. Maybe, who knows? It's all after we get the latest news headlines at 5 o'clock.

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1: From the Sky News Center at 4, a police officer's widow says it's deplorable two of his killers could be released early from prison. PC Andrew Harper suffered fatal injuries when he responded to a break-in in Berkshire in 2019. The pair could be among thousands freed under a scheme to ease overcrowding in jails in England and Wales. Andy Burnham's promised to review the policy, and former prison governor Vanessa Frank Harris says that's not straightforward.
2: By now, many of these prisoners who are going to be released have had their release papers and been told dates that they're going to be released. So to reverse all of that is going to cause frustration within the prison population.
1: Most single bus fares in England will be capped at £2 from January through to the end of 2027. London has its own limit of £1.75, and we are told most of the £454 million funding will come from reallocating international climate grants to loans. Andy Burnham's making the cost of living his new government's priority. And Alfie Sterling from the Joseph Rowntree Foundation says their research shows why it's important.
3: We now have record numbers of families going about essential items. That's 7.4 million households in this country who either are skipping meals, not eating enough, not wearing the right clothes, not able to put the heating on. And that's the highest it's been since the middle of 2022.
1: The ex-boss of Southern Water is facing fraud charges after being accused of manipulating wastewater testing. The Environment Agency claims the firm may have avoided £45 million of fines as a result. Donald Trump's vowed to target Iran's bridges and power stations every time there's an attack on a ship. The US president's warning comes after 11 consecutive nights of strikes on Iran. An EasyJet flight heading for Liverpool was forced to return to Tenerife after reports of a 10-person fight in mid-air. Air traffic control says it was turned back last night because of a danger to safety. And a new photo of Prince George has been released for his 13th birthday. He'll join Eton College in September, following in his father's footsteps. That's the latest. I'm Stevie Shillinglaw.
4: Thank you very much, Stevie.
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4: We're into the final hour of Bennett's Big Drive Time on this Wednesday afternoon. If you have just joined me, a very warm welcome. Still to come, the 5 o'clock sing along the wheel and back to the old school because we know you love it. Oh 1 253 934 966 is how you can ring in. That's 01253 934 966. 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Get in touch on social media. Or jump on the chat rooms on any of the stations that are currently taking the show. Carrying on where we left off at the end of the last hour. And it is time to do this.
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4: Annie couldn't say it any better, and I hope you're okay if you get the pun. For this, the 5 o'clock sing-along, Anne Murray. I was going to do this on karaoke last night. I totally forgot. Brilliant song. You needed me.

0: The Greatest Showman, and this is me going out to Paul and Chantel. And before that, we did play Jason Manford and Assembly Bangers. Were you singing along to them? And Anne Murray, You Needed Me on the 5 o'clock sing along. Right, let's get another traffic and travel update.
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0: Will we have another laughing fit? Let's see. Starting off with the roads. The roads around Wembley very busy due to a Bruno Mars concert later on. The roads around Farnborough very busy due to the air show. On the A214 West O Hill in Crystal Palace, it is closed one way due to urgent gas repair works from West O Road to Woodland Road. Here we go, this is the one that might make a laughing fit. On the A225 Main Road in Sutton on the Horn, it's closed both ways due to emergency roadworks and a burst water main between Church Road at Sutton on the Horn Primary School and Krusty Corner and Dairy Close. Move! Just makes me want to shout, you silly cows! On the M25 in Surrey, traffic easing between junction 13 for Staines and junction 12 for the M3. That's due to earlier broken down vehicle. The M25 in Kent, long delays and two lanes closed due to an accident. Anti-clockwise between junction 3, the Swanley Interchange, and junction 4 for Orpington. The M23 around Gatwick Airport, partially blocked due to an accident. The M20 in Kent, long delays and three lanes closed due to an overturned vehicle. Eastbound at junction 4 for Leybourne and Snodland, to junction 5 for Aylesford. Congestion going all the way back to junction 3. The M26 interchange. The A20 through London Road through Leybourne and Aylesford is also very congested. The M25 in Buckinghamshire queuing traffic due to an earlier broken down vehicle. Clockwise at junction 16 for the M40. Congestion going back to 15 for the M4. And the London Road in Oxford, partially blocked and slow traffic due to an obstruction. On the trains, the Manchester Metrolink has various improvement works going on, but there is also buses replacing trams between the Trafford Centre, Altrincham, Eccles and Firswood. On Transport for Wales, no service between Newport South Wales and Cheltenham Spa, and between Newport South Wales and Cardiff Central due to a shortage of trains. Buses replacing trains on Great Western Railway between Torquay and Paignton. That's due to emergency engineering works. That's affecting cross-country as well. On Great Western Railway, buses replacing trains between... I've just read that one. Another blooper. On your other tunnel, a waiting time of up to an hour at Folkestone. On cross country, there's a delay of up to 1 hour northbound between Birmingham New Street and Derby due to problems with the signalling system. On northern, services returning back to normal between Pontefract, Monk Hill and Wakefield Kirkgate even, due to the emergency services dealing with an incident. Delays of up to 5 minutes on Great Western Railway, South Western Railway and Southern between Fareham and Southampton due to problems with the signalling system. A reduced service on East Midlands Railway at St Pancras due to a shortage of trains. And Great Western services not stopping southbound at Tackley due to engineering work. On the Tube network, the Bakerloo line, the Circle line, Hammersmith and City line Jubilee Line, Metropolitan Line, Victoria Line, Waterloo and City Line, Elizabeth Line, London Trams, London Overground and Docklands Light Railway all have good service. The Central Line has minor delays between Leytonstone and Holknott, between Leytonstone and Epping, between White City and Ealing Broadway, and between White City and West Ruislip due to cancellations. The District Line and the Piccadilly Line not stopping westbound at Barons Court due to engineering work. And there is your update. We'll have another one tomorrow, 4:15 and 5:15.

0: time to do this.
1: Hello, darlings. It's Joanna Lumley here. Now it is time to spin the wheel on Bennett's Big Drive Time. I wonder what year the wheel will stop at today.
0: And you never know, it could be any decade, any genre, any year, any artist, any track.

0: another wheel, where do we go? Well, I can tell you that on this one, we do say 999 Let's Be Avenue, which will definitely make Nicola laugh. Where do we go to? Well, we are going to...
1: Remember the year 1978.
0: With the Police. And Roxanne.

0: Bennett all just bought me a brand new DAB radio, so I can listen to that man Bennett. It's better listening to all that sport rubbish, isn't it? Eh? Oh, much better, boss.
1: I know a fat old policeman, he's always on our street. A fat and jolly red-faced man, he really is a treat. He

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He never can stop laughing, he says he's never tried. But once he did arrest a man and laughed until he cried.

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He said, I must arrest you, he didn't know what for. And then he started laughing until he cracked his jaw.

Couldn't help it. I had to play Charles Jolly. And the Laughing Policeman right here on Benny's Big Drive Time. It goes so well with Roxanne by the Police. Definitely. 999 Letsby Avenue. If you do want to get a request in, do so while there's still time. Half an hour left of the show.

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you can come in the chat room on the radio stations that are currently taking the show. Back to the Old School is coming. We will get round to playing it today, I tell ya. Before the end of the show.

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1: This one's going out to anyone who's in a job that they don't like, ladies and gentlemen. That's all of us. If you're lucky enough these days to be employed, there's lots of ways the company gets you annoyed. They change your hours and your shifts, you get so downhearted. You've not had a pay rise since you started. If you don't like it, the firm will give you the sack. Well, did you know there's a way you can get your own back? Your dignity's been robbed, but nobody

drawing pins. Them little rubbers that have got a hard end and a soft end. Revenge against the company, it tastes delicious. We won't take too much too soon and the goal gets suspicious. Stuff that people won't miss or there'll be tears. I've not bought paper from your printer for about 3 years. Don't be cocky and put a laptop up your sleeve. Just a little bit of something every time you leave. An envelope a day, that'll never be.

If the thought of stealing sends you out of your mind, there's other ways of getting you benefits in kind. Use the work phone, call your mate in Timbuktu, or an error on your Facebook page will do. Now here's a top tip from your workmate Shirley, an excuse to give your boss if you want to leave early. You've got to go because your kid's developed a terrible cough. Either that or say you shed.

0: stealing from your workplace, let me tell you, the Lancashire Hot Pots do not actually condone theft. Be it office-based or, you know, major bank theft, we don't condone that. And let me tell you, you will go to prison, that's right. Do you know why? Because you're a nobody. I mean, we like you because you've bought the record. But unless you've downloaded it illegally, in which case we dislike you. And that is theft as well. Little post-it notes, right? Turn one round, you can stick them on your fridge at home. Ideal for leaving handy notes for a loved one. You know, not I love you, like, get milk.
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At least I think that's what the youngsters call them, isn't it? Slamming tunes. 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

0: 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I mean as in old school dance music, you know? All that heat banging stuff. Aye, Mary Doll hates that, but still play it, you know? I'm in a bad mood, you know?
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2: And I'm back to the old school, and we got a good one for you. This is the Scat Man. Do you remember this?

Venice Big Drive Time returns again tomorrow. Same time, same place. We'll do it all over again. The non-stop 404 traffic and travel. Same title, different song. The 5 o'clock sing-along. 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We know you love it.

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0: Hi, and welcome to another Happy Hour show. Getting things underway today, we heard American trio The New Beats, who were turning back the clock to 1971 in the UK and 1965 in the USA with Run Baby Run.
1: Okay.
2: Who in the world was that?
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0: Hi, Jolly Jim Stevens here with another 60 minutes of upbeat oldies with lots of fun stuff in between. 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
4: Oh, really? Jolly!

0: Well, firstly, it was the Four Seasons, who then became Frankie Valli and the Four Seasons, until Frankie decided to go solo and have hits on his own, like that one from 1975 when he was swearing to God.
1: That's the loveliest thing I've ever heard.
2: Yes, indeed.
0: It's the Happy Hour Dream Theme. Can you remember which syndicated TV show this theme tune introduced? I'll be revealing the answer when the music stops.

Butler as the Fonz and Ron Howard as Richie, set in the rock and roll era, and it had a very appropriate title for this show, Happy Days. And here's a short version of Blueberry Hill, sung in the show by the Fonz, Richie, Potsy and Ralph.

0: Excellent. Going back even further in time than we usually go on this show, it was Fats Domino in 1957 with his hit version of Blueberry Hill.
1: Oh, that was good.
0: Yes, and I'd like to dedicate that one to some friends of mine.

0: That was truly awful.
1: Coming up shortly, we'll be having today's baffling Beatles bit.
2: Yippee!
3: Happiness is the ultimate DJ, playing your kind of...

0: An American band who were much more popular in Europe, it was the Gap Band in 1986 who were having big fun.
1: Ooh.
2: Stop it, you'll go deaf.
0: It's the Happy Hour Baffling Beatles bit. Stand by for a quick snatch from a Beatles song. See if you can work out which one, and I'll be giving you the answer and playing the whole song for you after the next record. Here we go.

0: top 20 hit in 1974 for Bobby Goldsboro, who was singing Hello Summertime.
1: Hello.
2: Oh no.
0: Okay, how did you get on with today's baffling Beatles bit, which went like this?
3: When I'm with her, I'm happy, just to know that she loves me.
0: It was an album track from 1964 on our baffling Beatles bit today from Beatles for Sale in the UK and Beatles 6 in America, with John and Paul sharing lead vocals singing Every Little Thing. And it's coming up next.

0: It was an album track from 1964 on our Baffling Beatles bit today, titled Every Little Thing.
1: Yeah. Perfect!
0: Coming up after the next song, we'll be having today's Connections Conundrum.

0: Scottish rock band Big Country with their one hit wonder from 1983 when they were in a big country.
1: Hello! Welcome to the big, wide, wonderful world of fun and music. Get up, get down, and enjoy the show!
2: Thank you very much.
0: It's the Happy Hour Connections Conundrum. You're about to hear two songs back to back, but can you work out the missing link between them? The answer will follow the music.
3: Number one.
0: And I warn you now, it's a real stinker today.

0: Well, that was a really difficult connections conundrum today. We started with Love Come Down in 1982, sung by Evelyn Champagne King, and that was followed by the amazing Gladys Knight and her Pips in 1976 on the Midnight Train to Georgia. And the connection was Chess Pieces, Evelyn King and Gladys Knight. I really am sorry about that one, but the music was excellent, wasn't it?
1: Oh, yeah.
0: Coming up after the next track is John Holman's Rare Record Revival.

0: Sly and the Family Stone in 1969, who were trying to convince us that they were just everyday people. Not with great voices like theirs, they aren't.
1: Huh?
2: What did you just say?
0: I know, it was a bit of a mouthful, wasn't it?
3: Made a mess of it, huh?
4: You can be replaced, you know.
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0: It's time now for an upbeat song that you wouldn't normally get to hear on the radio. It might be a flip side or an album track, or just one that didn't make it into the charts. Our thanks as always to John Holman for today's Happy Hour Rare Record Revival.

0: Well, that was Steve Ellis of The Love Affair in 1972, after he'd formed a new band named Simply Ellis, along with keyboard player Zoot Money. It was an unsuccessful 45 taken from their cleverly named album, Riding on the Crest of a Slump, when they were telling us that it's good to be alive.
1: Oh, yeah.
0: And our thanks again, as always, to John Holman for providing the music on today's Rare Record Revival.

0: It was 1986 and Out of Africa won the Best Picture Oscar, and the UK and France announced plans to build a Channel Tunnel. It was also the year when the American singer-songwriter and guitarist Robbie Nevil had an international top five hit with that one titled C'est la vie, which interprets to That's Life. And here's Frank Sinatra's version.
1: That's life.
2: That's life.
1: That's what all the people say.
0: That's a different song altogether.
3: Duh.
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0: The Byrds with the Bob Dylan song All I Really Want to Do, and all I really want to do is carry on with the show, but I'm afraid I've run out of time.
1: Hooray!
0: Well, that's not very nice, is it? This has been Jolly Jim Stevens' Happy Hour Show. I hope you'll be able to join us again next time for lots more fun and upbeat oldies. Until then, thanks for listening, look after yourselves, and bye-bye. And now it's the Happy Hour Show Fabulous Finale. And this one is so good, I don't want to talk over any of it. Mentored by George Harrison, it's the hugely talented band Argent with their 1972 hit, Hold Your Head Up. Ooh.

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And hello, it's Elaine, Latin Grooves here on Salt Hands Radio. I'm here until 9 o'clock today, and I have a diverse mix of Latin music from around the world. A little bit of everything, some salsa, bachata, Brazilian music, Latin jazz, and lots more. We're on Alexa, my tuner. You can download the Alexa skill and Android app off the website. Hope you're well. I've had a good weekend and a good week so far, and the weather's still warm and nice, so I hope everything's good. And you've just heard Victor Hugo, and it was called Salsa Donde Estabas. I think that's such a good track and a good one to start as well. I've got some nice music lined up, and I've got a new Brazilian song today as well to play for you a bit later on. And a few events. We've got some new events to mention as well. There's lots happening everywhere. I think salsa music and dance is getting more popular by the minute. So I hope you will stay and have a listen for a while if you can, and enjoy the music. Now, the next one I've chosen is Roberto Torres, and I think this is quite nice too.

that was good, wasn't it? It was, as I said, Robert Torres. It was called by Lare Toussaint. A little bit of salsa there to get the show on its way. And something different now. This is Milly Quesada. She's from Dominican Republic, Latin Grammy winner. And her genres are merengue and bachata. She's a singer, songwriter. She was born in 1955. I think she's got a great voice. And this is called Low Key Mass.

did say she had a great voice, and she really is good, isn't she? Very talented. So that was a bit of a chatter. And now some merengue. This is La Línea, and it's called See Me Dejas No Ballet.

Well, you can sit down now for 5 minutes. It's that sort of music. I was just thinking, listening to that. I should be out there on the beach singing as well, dancing to it. But there was an event last weekend, I think it was, on Brighton Beach. And I think that'd be a really good thing to do. Have to arrange something, get someone to do some dancing on the beach. Well, the weather's nice before it gets too dark early. As the time changes, doesn't it? It's nearly the end of July. Where's it gone? Where's the time gone? I'll say hello to a few people. Hi to Chris Ironside. Hope you're well, Chris. Also, Kevin Mallon. Hope you're good too. Debbie Dixon. Hope you've had a good day. Pauline Sully and Rue Pinella. So I hope everyone's all right out there. And your week's going well. As I said, the weeks go, I think. They do. Mind you, they say time goes quick when you're enjoying yourself. So that's what it is. There's some music now from Brazil. I like this. They're called Novos Benos. See what you think.

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was Leone Torres, and it was called Toda Una Vida. Before that was a Brazilian band called Novus Banos, and it was called Brazil Pandero. So completely different songs there. Now, Leone Torres is one of my favourite singers. I just think he's got such a good voice. He's from Cuba. He's a singer, composer and producer. He's born in 1977. And he's recognised as one of the leading figures of Cuban music. He is really very good. So I hope you did enjoy that. Now, talking of Cuban music, I did say I've got some events and a couple of new ones as well. I do them throughout the show. In you get a piece of paper and write them all down. Now, on Saturday, the 25th of July, over in Middlewich in Cheshire at the Kinderton, but it's a bar, restaurant, hotel. This sounds really good. And if you like Cuban music, it's the first one that they've done. So it's a first Cuban night, authentic Cuban music. Performances from two salsa dance schools and an amazing Spanish duo with live music and Cuban tapas as well. It says for beginners and experienced dancers, but all are welcome, of course. So it sounds really great. If you go onto their website, the Kinderton, you'll see all the details on there, and you can, if you wanted to go along there, that should be quite exciting. Lots of great music, and I love all salsa, Latin music. I just love it. I think it's so good, and Cuban is very special as well, as all the different countries are. If you do go along, you'll have a fabulous time. So I hope you do manage to get there and enjoy yourself. So that is the Kinderton. They do have a website. I have seen that. You can check that out. I do have another event that happens every week, which I'll tell you about, in Middlewich as well as some of the others that I do most weeks as well, to tell you. As I said, there's so many different events happening every week now. Just have to keep your eyes peeled and look. If you go onto Facebook and go to events, you'll always find something there, or even just Google it. You know, there's always something new, which is great. And if you want to learn to dance, plenty of dance classes everywhere in your area, wherever you are. So anyway, if you do go, have a great time. So talking of Cuba, I'm going to play another one. And this is David Alvarez y Hugo de Manos. And it says that they're a Cuban group led by arranger and producer David Alvarez. They bring together bolero, son, rumba, bachata, jazz and country, shaped by Caribbean, North American and Mediterranean roots, with clear melodies and careful attention even to musical detail. That's a good write-up there. I've not seen that one before. I was write things out myself, but I thought that was a good one. Good way to put it across, but they are really good, and this is called Para Siempre Tenerte.

was such a good track, wasn't it? Hope you did enjoy it. I was singing along. I don't know the words, but I'm singing along anyway. You can't help it, can you? But when you play music, you recognise the different lyrics, and you do know some of the words, I think. And good evening to Irene. Hi, Irene. Hope you're well and you've had a good week. And thanks for tuning in. And also, hi to Lennon. Hope you're well as well. You can enjoy some of the music that I've got lined up. As I say, I do have a new Brazilian one. I'll be playing that a little bit later. We've got plenty of time. And I've just done one of the events, a new one over there in Middlewich at the Kinderton. So if you check out that out and see how it is, that's on Saturday. Now, congratulations, I think, is in order for Spain. I think that's brilliant. They're fabulous. They really are. And congratulations for winning the World Cup. Really good football, and nice bunch of people as well. And I never got to see when they got home. I never got a chance. I'll try and find it somewhere. I'm sure it's out there on YouTube or something. And it was a really good time when they all got home there and celebrating. So it's well deserved, and I'm so pleased that they won. So what I'm going to do, I'm going to play you this because I thought it was quite appropriate. And it's only very, very, very short. It's by somebody called Max Marino. It was on one of my compilations, and I'm not quite sure where he's from. I've seen a few different things, but he's an accordionist, and I think he's French, so that's about all I could find out about him. His music's out there. It's crazy. They just don't sometimes, you know, you can't always find everything that you want. But I thought this was quite appropriate. And then after that, I'm going to play Paco Peña, who is a Spanish guitarist, flamenco guitarist. So enjoy this. And once again, congratulations to Spain.

it's so good. You know, every time you stopped, I think it's finished. I remember every time I listened to that. So that was Paco Peña, and it was called Sevillanas. And before that, you heard Max Marino with that very short track, Y Viva España. So just my little tribute to Spain for doing such a great job. It was good football as well. I really enjoyed both games that they were in. And I don't know whether I've got this right, but I think England's playing them again soon, I think. So don't quote me on that, but I'm sure that's what I was told. Anyway, just talking about Paco de Lucía, he was born in 1947. Fortunately, he died in 2014 in the February. He was from Cadiz in Spain, Spanish virtuoso, flamenco guitarist, composer and producer. He was one of the first flamenco guitarists to have crossed over into other genres, examples, classical and jazz, and also described as a titanic figure in the world of flamenco guitar. And I think he's brilliant. Just a little bit about flamenco music and dance. It's identified with Spain, rooted in the Cante Honde of the Roma people, let's put it that way. And it's deep song that means Cante Honde. In Andalusia, probably influenced by North African rhythms, and a lot of Latin music is influenced from that as well. Many of the best performances are born in Madrid, and others turn up there. There you are, just a little tiny bit of history there. So it was interesting to know these things, I think. And good evening to Tony Rigster Wright, hope you're well and you're having a good day so far, whatever you're doing. Now, I'm going to play this one next. It's Mark Anthony and La India, and they're both from Puerto Rico. And I like this. It's called Viva La Vida. Viva La Vida. Got it right.

Mark Anthony and La India. Now, I'm going to do a birthday. That was on Sunday, wasn't it? 20th, I think. No, Monday. I don't know what day it is. Yeah, the 19th was on Sunday. So it was on Monday, and it was Carlos Santana, who was born in 1947, Mexican-American, born in Mexico. Learned to play the violin at 5 years old. Oh, so clever. And the guitar at 8, and he was taught by his father, a mariachi musician. And young Carlos was influenced by Ritchie Valens and not many Mexicans into American rock and pop at that time. And Carlos became well known in the 1960s and early 70s with his band Santana. They pioneered a fusion of rock and Latin, American jazz, blues, bass, guitar lines, Latin and African rhythms. There's the African thing again, see? With percussion instruments, timbales and congas, not usually used in rock music. Well, I think Santana's brilliant, and I hope he had a good day, and I wish him all the very, very best. And he hasn't been too well, but I think he's okay and on the mend, hopefully. I think he is. And I'm going to play Primavera. I've not played this one. Not well, I have, for a long, long time ago. And I think this is rather good. So very, very happy birthday to him. If it's yours, same goes, whenever it was.

That was such a great track, wasn't it? It really was. Everything he does is great. He's just so talented that we wish him well. And as I said, hope he had a good birthday as well. I'll tell you another couple of events. Now, I mentioned that one in Middle, which is another one. This is on Mondays. It's every Monday. And it's at the Middlewich British Legion. And it's salsa lessons. It says, all welcome, beginners and experiences. And what it said was a great way to improve your fitness, confidence and have fun. Meet new friends and new skills. So it's 7 p.m. to 8:30. You don't need a partner. And it's Pete Hall who's in charge of all of this, who's arranging it. So that's at Middlewich British Legion. Again, you'll find that on Facebook if you wanted to have a look. But as I said, there's a lot of new classes coming up everywhere, so that is that. Kizomba and the rest day, Abigail Wiley. I haven't got anything for her monthly one next month. And I know, if I think back to last year, you may having some time off, but I'm not sure, so don't quote me on that. I don't want you to miss out anything, but you'll find her on Facebook. But she does do classes at the Fullwood Tennis Club in Highgate Avenue in Preston, and classes are ongoing at the moment through the week, so you could always go to some of those. And it's Kazamba Nareste on Facebook. If you have a look, you'll find out. I do have a telephone number of Abigail, and it's 07877 65308. That is on the website, so you know, it's okay for me to give you that one. And not just do salsa, I noticed they've got something. I saw that yesterday or today at the Rainwright Club in Blackpool. It's an August party night. It's Friday, August the 14th at 8 p.m. And what it said was great music, nice people. That is all the W's, not just do salsa.co.uk. If you wanted any information, but you'll find them also on Facebook, and they do classes over those areas, Blackpool and roundabouts, through the week as well. All the W is sweetsalsa.co.uk. Julia and Steve at the Samlesbury War Memorial Hall in Blackburn, and they do other venues too, sometimes works with Abigail, and they do a monthly one. It's normally the first Saturday of the month, but classes through the week. Haven't got anything specific. And some Thursdays as well, they do things. They have a sort of a mini party on the Thursdays sometimes. Not every Thursday, but you know, probably once a month or something like that. I'll leave that with you for now. I've got some more a bit later on. And I did mention about a new Brazilian song. In fact, there was a few, but a few from this artist, and I think they're quite rather nice. I think he's got a nice voice. He's called Lucas Felix, and he's a Brazilian singer songwriter. And I'll just read a little bit, because when I get all the information, they tell me so many things, which is great, but sometimes it could be too much information. In fact, first of all, I'll tell you this. It says he's arrived at his most personal and emotionally direct work with this new album called Todas as Canções. I think that's how you pronounce it. Portuguese is a little bit different from Spanish. And there's some nice songs on there. As I said, the voice is good too. It's an 8-track album, and it came out on the 29th of April. So I got it last week, the end of last week, I think it was. And you forget what day it is, but the time goes so quickly. And it says, recorded live over 3 days at Rio de Janeiro's iconic Nas Nuvens studio, and that was founded by producer Limonha Oz Mutinus, and also it says Gilberto Gil and Beyonce, they've all sort of been there as well. And interesting, I played Novas Baenos before, a song from them, and this Lucas has also collaborated with them. So they all stick together and help each other, and I think that is a lovely thing. So I'm going to play this song. I got it from Brazil Calling. So a big thank you to David McLaughlin over there in sunny Brazil. Well, I don't know if it is, but I presume it is. And I've told you before, he's Irish and he lives out there. That's really nice. He's got
lovely life, I think. And he promotes lots of Brazilian music, some old, some you never heard of, lots of new artists, all kinds. So many unusual ones as well, which is great. So this one is called M. Casa, and it's Lucas Felix. See what you think.

I do like that. I think I remember now. I think I got this on Sunday, and so I haven't had that much time to go through all the tracks. I listened to them, but not in big detail. But that one, it says the album unfolds as an emotional journey, opening up with the family celebration, which is that one, Casa at Home. It translates to move, and there's a lot more information. But I'll keep that because I'll be playing some more from that in future weeks. Now, just has a message from Irene. She's very good. She gives me information. I didn't mention about Abigail, and yes, she had a party. It was a Sunday afternoon, the one just gone, and I know it was a success. Irene went. She said it was really nice, a very friendly, lovely crowd, and she had a nice time. So that's good. And talking, I mentioned Sweet Salsa, Julia and Steve. Yeah, that's right. Their monthly party is the first Saturday, and then the Thursday one is roughly about the third Thursday of the month. So thanks, Irene, for your information. It's always good to have somebody who goes to the events like that and knows what they're talking about. I've heard, but she told me before, how friendly they are. And that's a nice thing, isn't it? Because you go on your own and you don't need to go with a partner. Yours. Partner up with someone, and people are friendly, and that makes a difference, especially in the world we're living in at the moment. It's good to be friendly. It's good to smile. That's what they say. What they say: if you see someone without a smile, give them yours. So don't forget that one too. Now here's some Chroma Latina, and this is Animal, and they're an Italian band, 10 musicians, and I think they're brilliant.

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1: I love the laugh at the end. That was Mambarama. It's a salsa group. Before that was Crema Latina with the song called Animal. Oh, I never realised. I didn't do that on purpose. It was just, I happened to pick the two songs. Of course, Animal. And this one translates to the crazy cat

That was quite clever, wasn't it? And I love cats, absolutely love them, but crazy or not. But the salsa group, they're jazz and R&B influences. Their name is made up from Mambo and Panorama, the North American and Cuban musicians founded by Bill Wolfer, a composer and producer from California. But I like that. It sounded fun. I hope you did enjoy that as well. Yes, I just love cats. I always have done. I think they're so lovely. I love dogs too. But saying that, I saw a beautiful Labrador. I notice a lot of people put bowls of water outside their houses for the dogs to drink when people take them for a walk, because it's so hot, isn't it? And I've always thought it was such a lovely thing. And I was walking past one and I saw, looked over and saw this dog drinking out this bowl, and he must have drank the whole lot. Very, it was a big dog. He was beautiful, absolutely beautiful. And you need that. I mean, you got this big fur coat on. They must be very hot. But that's a nice, thoughtful thing. And I walked past a shop and they were putting a big bowl of water out. And I had a little chat with the lady, and for the same reason. And I thought, how nice is that? It's nice when people do nice things. A bit more music now from Cuba. And it's Papa Noel and Papa Avida. It's called Limpia Mi Son.

What a great song. They're all good, really, aren't they? The music is just so good on this sunny evening. I think it's still light as well. I don't know when it starts to turn dark early, but soon, I'm sure. I think it's probably at the end of this month. I'm not sure. Excuse me, my voice. Right, some music now from Gaby Moreno. She's from Guatemala City. She lives in LA. She was born in 1981. Singer, songwriter, guitarist, blues, jazz, soul, R&B, pop, bolero, English and Spanish. And she's a Latin Grammy winner as well. She won for the Best New Artist. I think she's very good too. And what else? She came to notice in 2006, and she won the John Lennon Songwriting Contest Song of the Year Award, her first song for a Latin category. So that was interesting, and I like this one. It's called Fronteras.

great voice. No wonder she won the competition and got an award. So that is Gabby Marino. I just looked at the time. Joe's gone over it so quick today. Hope you've enjoyed the music and thanks for your company. Thanks for your support and your messages and everything. I really do appreciate that. So thanks. I'll tell you some more events. Tomorrow is Thursday all day, and in the evening down in Oxford, it's Cubanissimo. All the W is cubanissimo.co.uk. They're called Cubanissimo Oxford, and they do classes at the East Oxford Conservative Club in James Street, and they also work with Fabiola Avida. She's from Salsa Fab. That's her sort of class dance school, and she does classes on Mondays at St Columba's Church in Alford Street. So it all happens down in Oxford. And I've mentioned before that salsa is very big in Oxford. There's lots and lots of places to go. If you're ever down that way on holiday or weekend or visiting someone, you know, you can always find somewhere to dance. And I noticed another one from Ariel Rios Robert. He's in Leicester. And it's starting on Monday, this Monday, 27th, and it's the Cuba Linda Salsa Leicester New Course, that's what he's calling it. And it's at the Blabby and Whetstone Boys Club in Leicester. And you'll find Ariel also on Facebook. There's an email, studiocubana40@gmail.com, and there's a website, afrofusiondance@outlook.com as well. So there's a few ways to find him. You'll find him anyway on Facebook. And he works with a lot of these other people. He works with Cubanissimo as well. So I think I'll leave them for now, see if there's any more. And this is Cheyenne, and it's called Me Enamore DT. And it's Elaine, Latin Grooves. Good evening.

was nice, wasn't it? That was Cheyenne, some bachata. Now, another song with my tribute to Spain. I just thought they deserved a mention, of course. Amazing. And it's Julio Iglesias, and he's from Spain. He's actually born in Madrid in 1943. There's over 80 albums since 1968. There'll be more than that since I wrote this down. It's the most successful Latin artist in history, commercially, it says. And he was a goalkeeper, and he also has a law degree. And in 1963, he had a car accident the night before his 20th birthday. A nurse gave him a guitar while recovering, and he wrote songs and studied in the UK. He sung in local pubs as well. So I thought the goalkeeper of Spain, you know. And this is quite apt. I like this one. It's called Milonga. It's got good sound.

I like that one. What was like him? One way he's got a few of his albums and got the albums what all these songs were on. Just something about him, his voice, I think. Now, I'm going to do another Brazilian one. This is Azimuth, and they're going to be touring. I'm just trying to get the information. I've got it in front of me here. Yep. They had an album last year, came out, which was called, and it's called Marco Passo, and they were supposed to go on a tour, but they couldn't make it because one of them wasn't well. And it was Alex Malheiros. Now he's fighting fit, which is brilliant. So I'm so pleased to hear that. And they're going off touring to the Far East. I just found the names. I thought, where about in the Far East? And he'll tell me now in a moment. And I can read it. Yes, Kuala Lumpur, Shanghai, Japan, Tokyo in Japan, another place there as well. And Indonesia and Bali. So they're going to have a fabulous time. And they're going with Sabrina Malheiros as well, that's his daughter. So they're going to have a really fabulous time. Azimuth, Brazilian jazz funk trio from Rio de Janeiro. They formed in 1973. And in April 2023, Alex was the only surviving member. The original members was Jose Roberto Bertrami, he was a keyboard, Alex, as I mentioned, and Juan Mamo Conte, he died in 2023. Five-decade career, all of these people. They're amazing. I've always listened to these, always. And now I'm looking at Pirate Recordings send me some of their music as well, as well as the music I had. I now have stuff that I may not have heard of without them. I mean, you have all this music, you don't always find everything, do you, that they had. And I'd like to say a big thank you to Far Out Recordings, a London-based record label founded in 1994 by DJ and record producer Joe Davis and his crew down there. Jake always sends me the music, so thank you very much. And enjoy this, it's really nice, it's called Marca Tempo.

That is really good, you must admit. They're so talented. We'll be playing more from them in other weeks as well. I've been playing them a lot for a long time. Now, I'm just looking at the time. I'd like to just quickly play this. It's another Brazilian one, but I want to do this because it's a tribute to Preta Gil. She died on the 20th of July 2025, that's last year. She was born the 8th of August 1974, singer, songwriter, TV presenter and actress. Her father is Gilberto Gil, who's an amazing Brazilian singer. And her genres were pop and MPB. And she had a vivid imagination as a child, since she was five, and very, very talented. And this is De Toda Maneira. So just remembering Preta Gil.

was very talented, wasn't she? Great track. So that was just to remember Preta Gil, because without people like her, we wouldn't have the music that we have today, especially in the Latin and the Brazilian world. Anyway, so we thank her for the music. And I think Joe was talking to me. I think he said he was enjoying that. I presume it was that one anyway. And talking to Joe, he'll be on soon. I looked at the time. Gosh, it's gone over so quick. So in 10 minutes, which is 9 o'clock, is Joe Waring with the 60s and 70s show. So whatever you're doing, stay tuned if you can and have a listen to some great music. And after that is the Linda Law Soul Show. And that takes you up to midnight. So plenty happening here on Salt Towns Radio. I'll tell you about a couple more on Mondays, which is next Monday, be 27 now. Jess Nightingale is on between 6 and 8pm and she plays different genres every week. So if you're around and you can listen to that. And Tony Rigster Wright, he is on Tuesdays 9 to 11 with Rigster's Metal Bar. That's your type of music, have a listen. And also a show called Real Music Soundtracks on Saturday 10 to 12 p.m. and Joe does another one on the Friday at 9 o'clock, so more music, but he'll tell you all about that later anyway. And well, I'll need to find you another song, I think. And this one is Orquestra Broadway and it's called Ven a Bailar Son Montuno. Enjoy this.

that was great, wasn't it? Really, I'm in the mood now. I'm going to nip down to the beach and do some dancing. That's what it makes you feel like, as I mentioned a lot earlier. You should be dancing on the beach. But anyway, I'm going to leave you with one more track. Don't forget to check out on the website of Zoltan's Radio. You can listen to the shows again. They're normally uploaded the day after broadcast. Stay there for about 4 weeks. And you can listen to the ones you missed normally, or you listen to something new and see, because it's always good to find new music. And there's loads and loads of great shows here on the station. There's a few new ones as well, so you can check those out. And again, I'll say thank you ever so much for listening in when you can, your messages, your support, everything. I really do appreciate it. Hope you've enjoyed the music tonight. I have. I don't feel like going to bed later. I have to listen to music. I'll have a listen to Joe later. And perhaps you can listen to music. It's always nice to hear different styles of music at different times, isn't it? So I'm going to leave you with this one. I think we've got enough time. This is Saleh El Bouglou, and it's Fruko and Sus Tessos. I love the names as well. Really unusual, the long names that they have. Take care. I hope to be back next Wednesday at the same time. I'm here on Sunday, by the way, 10 till midday, with songs from musicals and films and a mix of other music. So if you're around, please join me. Whatever you're doing, take care. Have a great weekend and a great week.

Oh yes, hello and welcome. My name is Joe Waring, because it always is, because that is my name. Of course, that was Martha Rees and those Vandellas and Love Is Like a Heatwave. And yes, hasn't it been hot this week? Yes, so far so good. That's what we like to say, but watch out, there's a ghost in my house.

Oh yes, 1967, that was Ardeen Taylor and There's a Ghost in My House. Yes, it's half an hour of Motown and Soul on all sorts of music for you tonight. And then after the Motown and Soul half hour, that's the 60s, we go into the 70s and we've got about 40 minutes of 70s great tunes. And then after that, straight after that, just about 50 minutes of 80s number ones. Yes, we're continuing our 80s countdowns of number ones.

0: It Takes Two, Marvin Gaye and Kim Weston. 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
1: And now, let's slow down the moon.
0: With Marvin Gaye? No, it isn't. What am I talking about? This is the Supremes and Temptations. Oh dear, oh dear. It's one of those nights, folks.

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1: And with each beat of my heart, for every day we apart, I'll hunger for every wasted hour.
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Oh, yes, Supremes and Temptations, and I'm Gonna Make You Love Me. Continuing on the sort of slow theme right now. We already heard from Marvin Gaye once, but here's another one. He's with Tammy Terrell this time, not Kim Weston. And this is You're All I Need to Get By.

0: Oh, yes, Marvin Gaye and Tammy Terrell, and you're all I need to get by.
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0: It's time to hit the road, Jack.

Electronically reproduced as a sound stereo, that's Ray Charles. And hitting the road, Jack, well, you know something, this ain't nothing but a house party. The fabulous sounds of the Showstoppers.

Oh yes, Al Wilson. And this is a snake. Slithering through the turntables right now. Giving to you non-stop right up until 11 p.m.

Okay, we're finishing off our 60s sounds with this particular tune from Booker T and the MGs. Remember this one? From 1969, and it's called Time Is Tight. Stand by, because now we're going to be going into the 70s. And boy, have we got some great 70s for you tonight. Bit of a rocky tunes on those 70s tonight. Plus a few tunes you probably haven't heard for a long time. And some that you have.

0: Yes, Booker T and the MGs, Time Is Tight. It's nice to hear a proper organ. None of your synthesized music. An actual proper organ. It's probably a Hammond organ. They were going around in the 70s, weren't they? And that was the late 60s. Speaking of 70s.
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0: Oh yes, we're into those 70s. 1977. And what's the Bee Gees? Or was it the GBs? I think they sound better as the GBs, don't you? Here's Night Fever.

Yes, the Bee Gees, or was it the GBs? Or even the heebie-jeebies, as somebody just texted me. And that one's called Night Fever. Well, you see, the trouble with me is that I keep playing music.

Oh yes, 1976, of course, Barry White, and You See the Trouble with Me. It was called The Wars of Soul. I don't know why, but in the meantime, let's have a few Rocky tunes, shall we? Remember this one from Roxy Music? In Your Pajama Ramas?

Oh yes, Roxy Music from the Greatest Hits album and Pajama Rama. I've forgotten all about that particular tune. Nevertheless, let's all work together, shall we? The sounds of Can Heat.

0: Yes, the original Canned Heat and Let's Work Together. Of course, Brian Ferry, the Roxy Music did, or should I say Brian Ferry did, Let's Stick Together, Let's Work Together, which was obviously a copy of that particular tune. And speaking of copies of tunes, this next tune is one of my favourite revamps. It was originally recorded by the Spencer Davis Group, and it was called I'm Your Man. But in the 70s, Chicago had an album called Chicago Transit Authority, and they put it on that album, and it sounds great. And watch out for the drums, because they sound great through the speakers.
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0: Oh yes, Chicago. I'm a man. Call Betty on the main. Sorry, do my friend Spencer impersonation there.
1: And now, let's slow down the move.

0: Oh yes, Karen Carpenter, the Carpenters, and Ticket to Ride. If there was one person with the perfect velvety voice, that would be Karen Carpenter.
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0: Yeah, Creedence Clearwater Revival, CCR and Traveling Band. You're listening to the 1970s special with me, Joe Waring, because that is my name and it always is.
1: His name is Joe Waring because that's his name and it always is.

It's one of the many hits from Mr. Eddie Grant, and that one's called Do You Feel My Love? Of course, he had a great number one with Electric Avenue and I Don't Wanna Dance. Of course, Eddie Grant used to be the lead singer of the Equals in the 60s. In the meantime, got about two more to go. We're going to squeeze them in before we play our number ones of the 80s. Continued. But in the meantime, the Electric Light Orchestra, and they're all over the world, like this radio station.

Yes, getting in the mood for the 80s. Electric Light Orchestra, all over the world. We're going to end off with this particular session of 70s tunes with this particular tune, which you might recognise, a nice little instrumental ditty with a mouth organ. Mr. Blow. And he's grooving it.

Yes, we're featuring the 1988 and 1989 tonight with the 80s number one show. That was Bros, of course, and I Owe You Nothing. That was 2 weeks at number one. But who toppled Bros from being number one? Well, it was this one from Glenn Medeiros. Nothing's Gonna Change My Love For You.

Oh yes, the sounds of Yaz and the Plastic Population and The Only Way Is Up was number one for 5 weeks and was our 613th number one since the UK charts began.

Phil Collins and A Groovy Kind of Love. Originally done by, I think it was, the Mindbenders. But watch out now, harmonica time. But there's a lot of tunes tonight. They're all ballads and sing-along vocal tunes, if you want to sing along.

Well, your first time, Phil Collins, A Groovy Kind of Love, was number one for 2 weeks, and it was toppled off the top spot by The Hollies. That was also number one for 2 weeks. And then we had U2's first appearance at number one with Desire.

Yes, you too, and Desire. That was number one for 1 week on the 8th of October, 1988. It was followed by this one. Number one for Whitney Houston. One Moment in Time. 2 weeks at number one.

0: Whitney Houston and One Moment in Time. Yeah. Now, this next particular tune warrants a jingle before it, because it does sound great through your headphones. So here we go.
1: This song will sound great through your headphones.

I've got a bit confused now. Orinoco Flow from Enya. Does she sing Sail Away? Or does she sing Save the Whale? I'll have to look at the karaoke words to that one and then I'll know. That was number one for 3 weeks, by the way. Here's another three-weeker.

Robin Beck, The First Time. I do believe that was used for a commercial many years ago in 1988. Okay, and then we had this one. It was a Christmas number one for Sir Cliff. Ah. It was there for 4 weeks.

0: Yes, the sounds of Mr. Cliff Richard and Mistletoe and Wine. Well, that was the year of
1: 1988.
0: Yes, 1988, and now we're going to
1: 1989.
0: And the first number one of 1989 was this one from Kylie and Jason.

our very first number one of 1989. Kylie Minogue and Jason Donovan, especially for you. Well, it has been a bit of a laid-back tune we have from the 1980s, and it's just another one. Yes, it was re-released, and it got to number one again.

Oh yes, Gene Pitney, Mark Almond, and Something's Got a Hold of My Heart. That was number one for 4 weeks. Well, we're coming to my last tune of this evening. Hope you've enjoyed all the tunes that I've been playing for you tonight. Stand by for the next exciting show right after mine. But in the meantime, I'm going to be ending with a classic. It's also a number one, and it was by Simple Minds, called Belfast Child. And just to remind you, I do have another show on a Friday night called Anything Goes, where we play lots of remixes, lots of new stuff, old ska, and all the new releases of the week. So if you can tune in for that one between 9 and 11 p.m. right here on your favourite radio station, it would be appreciated. So until next time, a very good night and good luck to you all. Bye-bye.

Kicking things off this week, the Dwarves with a fine slice of rock and roll entitled Psychosis Tripping, which you can find on latest album Jenkum. I am Wayne Elliott. Welcome to Pulse Beat.

Long Island band Adult Magic, feature members of Iron Sheik, Crowbait and Sister Kisser, amongst others. That song was called The Wreck. You can find it on their first LP in 7 years, which is entitled Are You Even Happy Now? Out on Dead Broke Records, available from Brassnet Records in this country. And that was preceded by Dinosaur Jr., their first album in 5 years, will be with us in August. That new track was called Several Got Away. Right, Jack White's got a brand new LP out this week called Frozen Charlotte. He's also currently on tour, doing over 50 shows in 13 countries, USA and Canada at the minute, before hitting Europe in August. This song is Can't Believe What I'm Hearing.

0: because I'm Jesus Christ. And it's probably due to the rise.
1: To the rise. To the rise. To the rise. To the rise. To the rise. To the rise.

A mighty fine song, courtesy of the Bug Club, which you can find on the Welsh duo's latest LP, Every Single Muscle. Her song was called Full Range of Motion, preceding it Bottle Surfers and Venus. Now, that's from After the Astronaut, which is their first LP in 25 years, but was initially recorded way back in 1998 and rejected by Capitol as not being commercially viable, which seems a ridiculous reason not to release a Bottle Surfers LP. But after 25 years or more, the band have finally got the recordings back and remixed, remastered and released them, courtesy of Sunset Boulevard. Right, next up, Bristol band Gimmick, whose debut LP New Traditions came out last week on Drunken Sailor Records, and from it, this is No Colours.

Following gimmick, we had a track from La Securité entitled Nana. That's from the LP Bingo, and they're over in the UK at the end of the month. And then we just heard Dead Finks. Now, they're from Berlin. LP's called New Plastic Abyss, and that track was Eden. Right, I've got two songs for you now that both feature octogenarians. In about 4 minutes' time, I'll be playing you a track from the 25th and final Rolling Stones LP, which came out on Friday. But before that, we've got the legendary Charlie Harper of the UK Subs appearing alongside Desperate Measures on a re-recording of one of his old Urban Dogs tracks entitled Limo Life.

Well, way beyond any form of critical analysis, that was the Rolling Stones with Mr. Charm. Our LP is called Foreign Tongues, and I'd say it's their 25th and final studio LP. Features Robert Smith of The Cure, Steve Winwood and Paul McCartney. There's also a Charlie Watts track on there, so that's nice to see his final studio recording with the Stones get released. Amy Winehouse cover as well, so yeah, great to see a contemporary soul song being given the Stones treatment. And one of my particular favourites is the final track, which is the Chuck Berry song Beautiful Delilah, which was a mainstay of their set in the early days, so kind of brings the whole thing full circle. Preceding it was Desperate Measures with Limo Life featuring Charlie Harper, who, like Mick Jagger, is in absolutely amazing voice considering he's 82 years of age. I'm Wayne Elliott. You are listening to Pulse Beat, and next I've got a track by Whiskey Town. Their debut LP, Faithless Street, came out in 1995, but amazingly has never been out on vinyl until now. This is Drank Like a River.

A nice bit of post-punk courtesy of Oakland band Marble Dye. That track's Something Different. It's from a 12-inch EP called Forever. And that's preceded by Milan power pop band Radio Days, whose off-the-record album will be out in September. That song was Flying High, and that set of three did start with Whiskey Town, or best known these days as Ryan Adams's band before he went solo. But yeah, their debut, Faithless Streets, getting its first ever vinyl pressing at the end of the month, and that song was Drank Like a River. Right, four in a row to finish off, and I'm going to kick it off with a new track by Sugar. This is called Keep Looping.

trying our best.

So from the top we had Sugar We Keep Looping, followed by The Heat Ink, a London band are just about to release their second LP. It's going to be called Mind Control, and that was a title track. Following it, Dead Pioneers and Zealots, which is from their third album, Wagon Burner, which came out at the end of last month. And finally, The Afghan Whigs with Jungle Roo, which is from Soft Control, which will be out on the 21st of August. And that brings me to this week's final song. So thanks for tuning in. Hope you enjoyed it. Now join me again, same time, same place next week. If you do want to check out the old shows, just head to the Mixcloud page. You can find them all there. And to players out, this is the specials. They've just released Live from the Cathedral, which can buy as a free LP set or a 6 CD set if you want the entirety. But yeah, it was recorded their 2019 four-night stand at Coventry Cathedral. And there's so many excellent tracks to choose from, but I opted for this. This is Concrete Jungle. Goodbye.

Remember when this one came along for Con Ken and Con Can, either way you want to put it, and it's called I Beg Your Pardon.

0: 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Yes, it's the Lemonheads.
1: Keep it locked with Mr. G.

0: 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Yeah? Can you jive?
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0: 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If you can do it.
1: Please, play me another memorable moments tune.

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1: 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You only need to remember to 2007 when Just Jack came around about with this one. It's called Stars in Your Eyes. You bumped your head again, have you?

0: 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He's quite a safety.
1: Guess what you're doing? That's right. You're listening to Mr. G.
2: 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The best in...

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1: Now it's time to bust some moves. 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